Jill the Pill, John on the Southwest Side. John's a long time listener and likes Tedeschi Trucks Band and Elvin Bishop, so you got to hand it to him. Bryce in Green Bay and his boy Croy, they came on through the Happy Honer, I think. So, yes, we appreciate those guys too. Jill Appeal, John, Southwest Side. Mr. and Mrs. Philbo, you know who you are. I'm starting to run out of steam, so I'm third time through this. That means it's been about 12 minutes of this. So, Jackrabbit George and Laura and Ron are all at the station here. Sean in Palo is a longtime listener, and I thank you. Candy in Monticello, Dale in Monticello. He contacted me years ago and been listening ever since. Kent in California and his guru, Rick. We've had some amazing Friday night phone calls. And thanks a lot to Kent for your weather in Bodega Bay reporting. Bennett McGrath Dodge used to fix my van. Mackie Dervo, you know who you are. Mark Matten, Lily, Naked Uncle Billy, and George, all the Riles. Call Me Judy. Well, Call Me Judy is Mike and Judy, and they go back in the blues community a long time. So Call Me Judy. Gary and Sandy, just talked to Gary and Sandy tonight, and we are enjoying life. Yes, we are. Philly Cheesebo is Phil. Yeah, Philly Cheese, Rock and Blues Reviews. Check them out. Charles, Skippy, Jamie and Nolan are all out here at Kirkwood. Brothers Driftwood and Lightweight, saw them, or saw Driftwood today. Lightweight's just not long gone. And Nurse Katie, and Mark and Joan in Juneau, who have been listening for a long time. On Friday nights, they shut down the shop at 3 o'clock, and the beer cooler gets opened, and I really thank you for that. So, Mark and Joan and Juno, thank you. Cheryl Reist in Muscatine, her husband was a big fan, and he passed away, and the memoriam went to KCCK, so thank you so much. Anyone else who does not want to be recognized in our sponsors? Yes, yes, yes. So there's kind of a fun deal. So, yeah. What's going on with the... Jared Taylor says penultimate. Yes. And Rose of Cheese is listening along with the Maxter, Mackie Dervo. And Jeff Schrader, Greg West. Thank you, Greg. Phil Smith, Tim Fees. Hey, Tim. Mark Rao, Julie, Jan, Tim, Rose, Bruce. Thank you all. Thanks, everybody, for listening. I don't know what else to say. All right, let's go on. I got to make an announcement here. 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

your blues prophylactic. Excuse me. Excuse me, your blues prophylactic, protecting you from the demon sprinkles of whatever hit me. I hope it doesn't hit you. Oh. 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Playing something for Mackie Derville and the Rose of Cheese from New Orleans, John Cleary and the Absolute Monster Gentleman, Mo Hip Alive. And Little Junior Parker doing a classic Chicago tune, blues tune, Five Long Years. Kenny Brown doing Miss Maybell from Stingray going back to 2009. It's Simon Harding and the Iowa Bop Collective at Mojo, midweek Opus Jazz Oasis Wednesday, led by versatile reed player Simon Harding. The Iowa Bop Collective performs originals and arrangements that bring back the 40s, 50s, and 60s, a heyday of bop. Wednesday at 7 p.m., tickets at artsiowa.com. And if the last time you updated your will was when your kids were small, it's probably time to look at it again. 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And thanks for ensuring the future of Iowa's jazz station. That's right. Well, it's a Big Mo Blues Show sponsored by the Happy Honer. Goodness, sorry. Just a senior moment there. The Happy Honer, Rindy's Chain Turf Care in West Branch, JLS Green Solutions, and HealingWithTheBlues.com with Dr. Tanya. Thank you so much. All right. Shall we play some John Hiatt? Let's do that right here on... This is going out to Brother Driftwood, KCCK.

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Also heard at 106.9 FM in Iowa City and Coralville. Well, yeah, our very own Kevin Burt just playing the p-doodle out of that harmonica and singing that song. Ain't got no problem with it. Recipient of a big award this week. I don't know that I've got it right or not, but I think it's the Blues Music Association. So that's big. That's as big as it gets. And Acoustic Artist of the Year. Something. It's really good. So well deserved. Congratulations, Kevin. We're all proud of you and we claim you in our lives. And we're so glad that we've been able to be around while you've been able to provide us with such good music. Thanks, buddy. So that's Kevin Burt. I ain't got no problem with it. That's from Stone Crazy. Coco Taylor doing some Halloween music with the Voodoo Woman. And John Hyatt going out to Brother Driftwood and a perfectly good guitar song from, I think, 1992. Something like that. What's new at the movies and is it worth seeing? Well, join Hollis Monroe, along with his co-hosts Monica, Ron, Phil, and Scott, for a weekly look at what's good and what's not so good in streaming and at the theater on KCCK's Talking Pictures. 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Okay. Let's play some Little Walter and some GA20 and some A.C. Reed and Bonnie Raitt, stuff like that there in this set, 88.3 KCCK.

That sounds good to me. Do that again. 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Now you're cooking.

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0: Oh, give me a bottle of wine. 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

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You're the bottle of wine, Spotty Yodi.

That's pretty good. Big Blues, Big Love, Big Mo, every Friday night from Kirkwood Community College. Oh, it's the Big Mo Blues Show, part of the Friday Blues lineup here on 88.3 KCCK with me, John Iam, a.k.a. Big Mo. Well, of course, you knew who that was. That was John Lee Hooker and a bottle of wine. And that's the name of the package is a bottle of wine, John Lee Hooker. A.C. Reed and Bonnie Raitt. How about that? She's Fine. Gosh, does that go back to the late 80s, early 90s? I think that's where we're at in that. Oh, and something new. GA20 and Charlie Musselwhite doing Crazy Love. And going back to the 50s, Little Walter doing Oh Baby. Great compilation from Hate to See You Go. Centerpoint Historical Society Depot Museum is open for the season. This year's theme is farming. The museum is open free Sundays from 2 to 5 through October 25th. Featured displays this season include farm toys, country kitchen utensils, 4-H, draft horses, old farming photos, and farm tools. I love that stuff. I grew up around that stuff. I was like a fourth-generation Nebraska farm kid. And there was stuff all over the place that belonged to my great-grandfather, that's for sure, who had built all the buildings around 1910. So anyway, no pegs, no dowels, but they used square nails, so that tells you when the time period was. Well, anyway, it's easier than ever to enjoy Iowa's Jazz Station whenever you are, wherever you are. 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There you go. Okay. 7:56 and 63 degrees. 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Our sponsor did. I said Mayrie's Hand Battered Catfish. Spell it capital M-A-Y, capital R-E-E, apostrophe S. Say it, Mayrie's Hand Battered Catfish. It's better because it's battered. Jeremiah Johnson coming up along with some Jimmy Vaughn. Here are the Black Keys. Black Keys going out to Jeremy if you're listening. KCCK.

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Fire in the Kitchen from Jeremiah Johnson, live in New England. And the Black Keys, She Does It Right, from their, is it Peaches? I'm trying to read it. I need my Bob DeForest glasses. Yeah, Peaches, I think, is what it's overall release. Anyway, hey, it's been great tonight. I've had so many great phone calls. I've heard from Mark out in California, and I've heard from Kent on Bodega Bay, and gosh, last week I heard from Scott, I believe, in Coralville, who has me going on in his tattoo parlor all the time. I heard from Emily tonight, who says that she's in Joshua Tree, not Lone Tree, but Joshua Tree, and that's in California. And she says she gets a text message from her Uncle Phil every Friday night at 6 o'clock saying, time for the blues. So that's just a great story from keeping families together through the Big Mo Blues Show. I really appreciate that, guys. I've got wonderful listeners, and it's been fabulous. All right, let's play some Jimmy Vaughn, and then Guitar Shorty, and Janovan Magnus, and Hamilton Loomis, and the beat goes on. 88.3 KCCK, Big Mo Blues Show.

0: As a mother lion protects its cubs, so does the Big Bo Blues Show protect you from the demon sprinkles of life. 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And Back For Me, the name of that release, the name of that album package. And Guitar Shorty going back, oh, what was it, 2011, We the People. And Jimmy Vaughn, No One to Talk to But the Blues. That's Baby Please Come Home is the name of that compilation of Jimmy Vaughn's greatest hits. All right. Let's see, now I've lost my place. Where am I? There I am. We're getting ready to kind of rock up here. Wind it up. Spin it up. Here's John Primer and, John Primer and Bob Coratore. Keep driving. Big Mo Blues Show, KCCK.
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Well, boy, that sounds like a real show ender. But it's not. There's more to come, a whole half hour's worth. Plus Beaker Street after that. So all live music from your favorite DJ. That's me, Big Mo. Oh, my head's getting big. Hamilton Loomis, Get My Blues On, recorded live in England. I don't know, 2015, 2016. John Primer and Bob Coratore, Keep It Driving. And Janava Magnus and Joe Bonamassa doing Masterpiece. KCCK's Hollis Monroe is good company during the workday. 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That's Hollis Monroe on Iowa's Jazz Station, 88.3 KCCK. Oh, there is more. There's Greg Allman doing his Back to Macon concert. Play One Way Out. Also, Warren Haynes doing the Banks of the Deep End tonight. Recorded it live. And let's start there with Warren Haynes. Big Mo Blues Show, KCCK.

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0: Cedar Rapids, Iowa City, FM and HD Radio. Well, all right then. That was Greg Allman recorded live in Macon, Georgia. A few years before he passed. Doing One Way Out, showcasing the whole band. Also Warren Haynes before that. Banks of the Deep End recorded live with some strings and all that other stuff. Marion's Migratory Bird and Arbor Day celebration is planned for Saturday, May 9th, at Thomas Park from noon to 3 p.m. The event will provide resources to help keep birds, our community, and the environment healthy and thriving. Attendees will visit activity stations and be invited to complete a passport. The first 100 participants to do so will take home a birdhouse. Participants, not to be confused with perspiration. All right, kind of licking my chops, getting ready for Beaker Street. Let's play some Ronnie Baker Brooks before we get to the street tonight. Wrapping up the Big Mo Blues Show part of tonight's quality programming here on 88.3 KCCK.

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With me, John Heim. Uncle Ed will be back in a few weeks, and he'll pick it up, sounds like. So, never fear. I guess that just proves you should be careful what you start. So, yeah, it's where we pay tribute to Clyde Clifford and Beaker Street, an underground, I guess, AM radio program. From KAAY, Little Rock, Arkansas, and all its weirdness, playing Christian broadcasting during the day, and then Beaker Street and Beaker Theater after that. And so it was a varied and wonderful thing, but they did happen to be able to turn their wattage up way up at night, and we could get them clear up here in Yankee land. And so that's what this hour is all about, is just celebrating that radio show and how much great music it brought to us. So again, doing John Mayall, of course, and Room to Move. I'll never forget the first time I heard that. It pretty much froze me in my tracks. And going to Chicago, Ronnie Baker Brooks. 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All right. Let's pick it up with, well, we got Uriah Heep coming up along with Fog Hat. Here's Quicksilver Messenger Service covering Who Do You Love, 88.3 KCCK, Big Mo Blues Show. Beaker Street.

We've got the Beaker Hour on 88.3 KCCK with me, John Heim. From 9 to 10 every Friday night. Playing this good stuff. Good bleep. Yeah, Foghat from Rock and Roll. It's the one with the white cover, and it's got a piece of coal and a dinner roll. So, anyway, it's called Foghat and Ride, Ride, Ride. You got the idea. And the Forever Weird. You know, that was weird the first time I heard it. And it is still just stranger than a calico tomcat. You know, it's pictures of Matchstick Man from Status Quo. And you can take it or leave it. Along with Who Do You Love, Quicksilver Messenger Service doing Bo Diddley. Kinda. And Happy Trails. You remember that album, don't you? I do. And a great cover. So many great album covers over the years. Yeah. Anyway, this is a place where nostalgia never goes out of style, and baby boomers are always welcome. I mean, that's our motto. So, since this is the penultimate Beaker Street show, I thought it was only right that I remind us of that. 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And thanks for remembering Iowa's Jazz Station. Yeah. This office is a telephone pole. Yeah. Well, anyway, I'd like to thank our sponsors, the Happy Owner, Rennie's Tree and Turf Care, Ian West Branch, JLS Green Solutions, who's sponsors Beaker Street. Really thanks to Jeremy. Listen to his announcements on Beaker Street. Get his stuff. And, let's get back to music. I'm kind of staring at the script, trying to figure out what I'm going to do with it. And you know what I really feel like doing is, I want to rock and roll. So, you guys want to rock and roll? Let's rock and roll.

Got the Beaker Street Hour here on 88.3 KCCK. Cedar Rapids and Iowa City out of Kirkwood Community College. Having fun with music that may or may not have been played by Clyde Clifford on his Beaker Street program from 1967 to 1972. And he very well may have played Stealing from Uriah Heep, yes. Sweet Freedom, what a good tune. Stealing when I should have been buying. And Jimi Hendrix, Noodling and Canoodling over Albert King's Born Under a Bad Sign, kinda. And, that was from a compilation called Blues that came out from his estate in the early 2000s. And Johnny Winter and three other guys doing Rock and Roll Hoochie Coo, Lord and Mama, Light My Fuse. Oh, bye-bye. Couldn't stop moving when at first took hold. Cold spring night down at the old town hall. Group called the Jokers, they was laying it down. Couldn't get enough of that funky sound. Oh, rock and roll, hoochie-coo. It's easier than ever to enjoy Iowa's jazz station on the go. 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I probably won't play that one with KCCK. All right. Okay. Oh, good. Now we get to the esoteric part of the program. Yes, with a Van de Graaff generator and, of course, such wonderful folks. It's a beautiful day. I get to play Hot Summer Day one more time on the air. Something I always wanted to do when I was a kid. So, this answers my childhood dreams. Thank you so much, ladies and germs.

You got Topeka Street Hour here on KCCK. Oh, playing Mr. Soul from Buffalo Springfield. Keeping the names of farm implements long past alive. Buffalo Springfield and a hot summer day. It's a beautiful day. And Uncle Ed called, and of course Uncle Ed will be taking over the show here. And he thought I was right, saying hot summer day was even more dramatic than Whitebird. So anyway, that was fun to talk about. The K4K9 Fun Run Walk, hosted by the Marion Police Department, returns Saturday, May 9th. The family-friendly community event will be held at Linmar High School and include bounce houses, a kids' fun run, and 5K event. 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

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Greetings, everyone. Welcome to Backstage Blues. My name's John Heim, a.k.a. Big Mo, playing the very best in live recorded blues for the next hour. Straight from me to you. That was Terrence Simeon, Don't Want to Cry No More, recorded live at Mountain Stage. Coming up, Hardworking Americans, Robert Randolph, Albert Collins, Robert Shaw, Duke Robillard. Here's Sun Seals, Sun Seals on the Backstage Blues, KCCK.

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1: 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Albert Collins and the Icebreakers recorded live in Germany in 1980, doing Les McCann's Listen Here. And preceding that, Duke Robillard, Fishnet, recorded live at the Notodden Blues Festival in the Netherlands. And Sun Seals, Hot Sauce Live from the deluxe edition on Alligator Records. Coming up, Hard Working Americans, Robert Randolph and the Family Band, some Corey Harris. Here is Robert Shaw doing the Piggly Wiggly Blues, excuse me, here on KCCK.

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That was the Hardworking Americans, Blackland Farmer, from an album on Melvin Records called First Waltz. Robert Randolph and the Family Band doing Squeeze live in concert, and Robert Shaw, Piggly Wiggly Blues, and Albert Collins and his Icebreakers. Listen here live. Coming up, Corey Harris and the Subdudes, Backstage Blues.

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That place, it just makes me smile. 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

with Mendocino Kush. I love all that southern sunshine. It's so good for my head. Up there in the cloudless sky, no obstructions, my

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Did y'all know the people outside there in California, well, they

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That was Fish from Billy Breeze, recorded in Amsterdam in 2015. Also, Keller Williams, he loves California and Virginia. Kava from an album called Vape. And Mo, Downward Facing Dog from What Happened to the Lalas. KCCK is part of the community outreach of Kirkwood Community College. 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Kirkwood, start here. 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Coming up, Widespread Acoustic Hookah. 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

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That was Widespread Panic, Welcome to My World from Street Dogs, 2015. Also, Acoustic Hookah, Black Mamba from Bridge, and STS9, When the Dust Settles, recorded at the Iron City Music Hall, the 19th day of November, 2015. That takes us to our last couple cuts. Jimi Hendrix, Star Spangled Banner. This is Snarky Puppy from Culture Vulture. And Jeff A is the name of the tune. J-E-F-E, so I'll say it that way.

to do, everybody want to stand up this time. Everybody must stand up because we's all Americans and so forth and so on. We are Americans. You can do this, you can do that. This is for everybody together, that actually is. I'd like to do the American anthem the way it really is in the air, what you breathe every day, the way it really sounds.

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ever and ever and ever and ever and ever and ever and ever and ever and ever and ever. One more time, said everybody's rapping, but they don't know how. 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
2: We'll also hear from legendary drummer and Fat Possum Records recording artist, Hunt Sales.
1: Beale Street Caravan contributor Jim Spake is back with us to continue his series on the legendary sidemen that played rock's original lead instrument.
2: The series is called Crazy About a Saxophone, and that's all coming up right now on Beale Street Caravan. Hey, Pat.
1: Hey, Kevin.
2: We have a great lineup this week. We'll be exploring Mellotron Variations later in the program. That's definitely going to be a first for our program.
1: The project has distinct Memphis roots, and we'll be diving into all that. But it also features John Medeski of Medeski, Martin, and Wood fame, and Pat Sansone from the band Wilco.
2: It's one of the coolest things I have ever heard, and I can't wait to share it with our listeners. But up first, we have Hunt Sales with us.
1: This is Lust for Life by Iggy Pop. It features one of the most recognizable beats ever recorded. You've heard it a million times, and you've probably heard it imitated a million times more.
2: Music writers have labeled Hunt Sales as the most underrated rock drummer in the world. But labeling him a rock drummer seems to barely scratch the surface. What makes his playing so unique within the context of his career-defining work with rockers Iggy Pop and David Bowie is that beneath the surface is a jazz and big band-inspired musician.
1: More Buddy Rich than John Bonham, which explains why Bowie's guitarist Reeves Gabrels once said, "Hunt is one of the few living drummers that actually has a personality and style that is unmistakably his own."
2: And Hunt comes by Memphis the old-fashioned way. He's here to make a record. Working with Bruce Watson and Big Legal Mess Records, it's a subsidiary of Fat Possum Records. It will be his first solo record. It's all him, front and center. And we'll definitely be having him back on the show when the album is released.
1: When Hunt is in Memphis working in the studio, he picks up shows all over town, informal sit-ins with all the local music heroes. We're loose like that in Memphis. In the performance you're about to hear, we've got Art Edmiston, Gerald Stevens, and Joe Restivo, who you've heard on the program many, many times, performing with the Bo Keys, John Paul Keith, the Lovelight Orchestra, and many others.
2: Here's Hunt Sales live on Beale Street Caravan.

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0: like you and you.
1: We're going to take a break from the music and sit down with Hunt Sales. Hunt, thank you for being a part of Beale Street Caravan.
0: It's a pleasure.
1: For most people who are listening to the show, they may not know the name Hunt Sales, but they know your music. In fact, I would say that drum intro to Lust for Life is probably something that everyone knows.
0: Exactly.
1: You know the song, but you may not know exactly what it is. So are you sick of hearing about that?
0: No, you know what? I'm happy about it as far as something that I have done, and it's brought pleasure or happiness to some people. It's inspired people. People have come up to me and said, wow, hearing that really made me want to play drums. Well, that makes me feel great. I am of the ilk, or whatever the word is, I live in today. I'm excited about today, and I'm looking forward to tomorrow. You know what I mean?
1: Yeah.
0: And I'm very, the past, I don't spend much time in the past. You know what I mean?
1: One thing that's consistent in your life story is that hard work has been a mantra for you.
0: I've tried to keep an open mind and go with my gut and my feeling and be a fan of music. I still will sit and listen to an Al Green record and get off on it, even though maybe I've heard it 5 million times. And I'll tell you something. I've been working out of Memphis quite a bit this last year. And Memphis reminds me of being a child. It gives me that experience. It takes me back to a time in my life when I was developing. Memphis has been great, seriously. And it's been a new chapter of my life. It's been a great chapter of my life. The people of Memphis have been so warm and nice to me. And I can't say enough about it. The music is great. I make great music there. I run into great musicians. The people there are sincere.
1: I definitely think that Memphis is that place that artists find their way here when they want to really find themselves. We are the journey that, you know, someone may take a spiritual journey to India like the Beatles did, or they may...
0: I don't need to go to India. Just send me to Memphis and put some of that rub on that chicken there. And put me in a studio or on a live gig with some of them great musicians, and I am in heaven, okay? The DNA in the air in Memphis and it's the great music that's come out of that place. I mean, unbelievable, you know what I mean? And everyone knows that, you know, everybody knows it. The diversity, Memphis has got soul, okay? Memphis has got soul, deep. I like Memphis. Memphis is awesome.
1: So how did you end up connected with Big Legal Mess? How did this come across? How did this record come about?
0: Okay, here's in the short form of it. There is a person that I've known, him and his family, for a long time, and the one person I know is Will Sexton. He has a brother named Charlie Sexton, the Sexton brothers. Now, Will Sexton moved to Memphis, and he met a wonderful lady, Amy.
1: Yes.
0: And I mean,
1: yes, they've been on the show many times.
0: Yeah.
1: Friends of Beale Street Caravan.
0: He met
1: definitely.
0: Amy. They fell in love, which is great. I was so happy for him that he finally met someone like her. And he ended up moving there. And I'd see him over the years. He'd come back here and he'd go, Hunt, you really got to come to Memphis. You got to come to Memphis. So finally one day he called me and he said, hey, Hunt, do you want to come to Memphis this week? And I went, yeah, I'll come. And I came to Memphis and things changed. And I met some people there that understood me, okay? And there's a label there called Big Legal Mess, and it's part of the Fat Possum Music Group. I met a gentleman there, Bruce, who's one of the owners. He knew about what I'd done, and he said, do you want to do some recording for us? And I said, I would love to. That's when everything really started for me again. And Bruce and all the people there have been so sweet to me and given me an opportunity to show people what I'm doing now and what I've been doing. All I've been doing for all these years is sitting in rooms, writing music, playing a gig there. I'm not one of these people that's totally like driven. I'm the guy that sits in a room and writes music or sits in a studio and records. And whether anyone hears my stuff or not, that's not why I do it. It's all about the work.
1: Well, on that note, we are going to go back to Hunt Sales at Rail Garden. And thank you so much for taking the time to chat with us.
0: No problem. Thank you. And good speaking with you again.

I'm all alone at night. And I look over in the bed to the pillow where you used to rest your head, and you ain't there anymore. No one to lean on, to confide in, to love, share my life with.

0: That was Hunt Sales live on Beale Street Caravan. The interview clip you heard was just a tiny glimpse into the mind of this internationally renowned musician.
1: For the full interview, just head over to our Facebook page where we've got it posted in its entirety. We'll be back with Mellotron Variations in just a moment. But right now, we're going to turn it over to Beale Street Caravan contributor Jim Spake.
0: Jim Spake, he's a true musician's musician. You've heard him on a ton of records, and you may have caught him recently on stage with Lucero. He knows music inside and out, and today he leads us on a guided tour of the heavyweight Sidemen of yesterday.
1: Specifically, the Sidemen from the early years of rock and roll that played rock's original lead instrument, the saxophone.
0: The series is called Crazy About a Saxophone. Here's Jim.
2: I wanna mambo, mambo, do my number. Hold my baby all this summer. Every time I hear that metal saxophone.
3: David Fathead Newman, born in 1933 in Corsicana, Texas, was probably the most notable tenor saxophone soloist with Ray Charles in the 1950s. After touring with T-Bone Walker and Buster Smith, he joined Ray Charles in 1952 on baritone sax. Let's hear him featured on the big horn on Ray's Greenbacks from 1954.

went to a night spot where the lights were low. 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I got out of my seat and when Flo arose, she said, "Hold it, Daddy, while I powder my nose." I sat back down with a smiling face while she went down to the powder place with my green

music stopped and the lights came on, I looked around and saw I was all alone. I didn't know how long Flo had been gone, but a nose powder sure didn't take that long. I left the place with tears in my eyes as I waved Lincoln and Jackson last goodbye.

David Fathead Newman, featured on Barry Sax with Ray Charles. We'll hear some of Fathead's tenor work in a little bit, but let's hear from another sax man whose work with Ray is often mistaken for Fathead's, Don Wilkerson. He had that big Texas sound, though he was born in Moreauville, Louisiana in 1932. He'd go on to record his own soul jazz LPs for Blue Note in the 1960s, but his solos for Ray are what most listeners are familiar with. For example, that's him on Lonely Avenue, I Got a Woman, and right here on Hallelujah, I Love Her So from 1955, Don Wilkerson.

Don Wilkerson on the tenor sax with Ray Charles. By the next year, 1956, Fathead Newman was in the tenor chair of the Ray Charles Band when he gave us this great solo on Get on the Right Track.

Later on, moving from sideman status, David Fathead Newman went on to have an illustrious career in jazz, recording over 30 records on his own. But he'll always be remembered for his gritty solos with Ray Charles. He gets a nice ride here on Tell the Truth from 1959.

0: David Fathead Newman and Don Wilkerson, two great sax soloists for Ray Charles in the 1950s. Appreciate you tuning in. This is Jim Spake for Beale Street Caravan, crazy about a saxophone.
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1: 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The soundtrack of America was made in Tennessee. We're back, and for those of you just tuning in, we heard from Hunt Sales earlier in the show, and now we're about to hear from perhaps the most unique group of artists we've ever had on Beale Street Caravan, Mellotron Variations.
0: Even if you've never heard of the instrument known as the Mellotron, you've heard one.
1: The Beatles' Strawberry Fields. The iconic flutes on Zeppelin's Stairway to Heaven.
0: Those aren't real instruments.
1: Well, I mean, of course they're real.
0: But it's not like someone is sitting there playing those flutes into a microphone in a studio somewhere.
1: Well, there kind of is. It's sort of complicated. The Mellotron is a very complicated machine with a very unique history. A lot of people like to think of it as the world's first synthesizer.
0: Now, when you say synthesizer, I immediately think of the 80s new wave and funk with the fake horns and strings, those digital keyboards.
1: Right. So the Mellotron, it's keyboard-based too, just like those synthesizers. But it's more like the grandfather of the synthesizer you're describing. The Mellotron is analog. In fact, it's tape-based. It's analog tape with magnetic playback heads.
0: Like a cassette player?
1: Exactly. See, on a Mellotron, every single key on the keyboard corresponds to a strip of magnetic recording tape, a small motor, and a playback head. You press a key, and the Mellotron plays back that piece of tape. You release the key, and a spring winds the tape back up.
0: So, if the Mellotron has, say, 44 keys, like a small piano would, you would have 44 of these mechanisms all working in concert?
1: That's right. Like I said, the Mellotron is very complicated and it's a delicate instrument. There are a lot of moving parts and they require a lot of care to keep them operational and playing in tune. What really makes them so unique is that on each of those pieces of tape are actual recordings of musicians performing.
0: So if you hit the middle C and your Mellotron has the tapes loaded with the string sounds, you'll hear the actual violinist playing a sustained C note on a violin?
1: Exactly. And the type of sounds they recorded for Mellotrons are all over the place. You've got choirs, you've got drum loops, sound effects, orchestral sounds, you name it. And the guys in Mellotron Variations even went as far as going into a studio and making their own sets of Mellotron tapes. And you're going to hear all of this in just a minute.
0: So Mellotron Variations is the brainchild of Memphis artists Robbie Grant and Jonathan Kirksey. Their friend Winston Eggleston, who is the son of famed Memphis photographer William Eggleston, is a bit of a Mellotron enthusiast.
1: Winston owns a few original ones from the 60s, which he's rebuilt and restored. He's also built Mellotrons from the ground up using kits. But Winston's not a musician, per se. But Robbie came to him with the idea of creating compositions solely for the Mellotron.
0: The Mellotron has historically been an accompaniment instrument, an overdub, an embellishment, rarely front and center, and never the focal point of an entire composition. So this endeavor was pretty unique, to say the least.
1: Mellotron Variations first performed as duets for Mellotron at the Crosstown Arts Gallery in 2016. Jonathan and Robbie each played two Mellotron keyboards each. They had two sold-out performances, and we'll begin by hearing a selection from that evening.

0: So that, as far as we can tell, and we've done our homework, is the first public performance of compositions written entirely for the Mellotron. A live recording of the performance was released as an album, and there was immediate interest in doing it again.
1: And this time, Jonathan and Robbie brought in reinforcements in the form of John Medeski from Medeski, Martin & Wood and Pat Sansone from Wilco.
0: So imagine this setup, if you will. Four musicians, eight Mellotron keyboards amongst them, this time at the Crosstown Concourse, a renovated Sears distribution facility, 1.5 million square feet converted into a vertical urban village.
1: Redubbed Mellotron Variations, the multi-day series included collaborations with Memphis's New Ballet Ensemble and Memphis Symphony Orchestra.
0: We'll hear an interview from Robbie Grant, John Medeski, and Pat Sansone throughout this segment. Here are Mellotron Variations live on Beale Street Caravan.

that sort of historic museum kind of instrument concept thing has never been interesting to me at all. It's always been about like, okay, what can we do with an instrument right now? Give me, you know, for like, you know, keyboards to be sitting in museums unused is just is ridiculous to me. You know, I mean, it's cool. I guess in terms of technology, it's, you know, like the Smithsonian or something. It's interesting. But for me, it's like either, you know, an instrument is only as good as what's coming out of it at any given moment. The way the, you know, the Mellotron, it's an amazing instrument. It's like, you know, it's got a motor that spins and pulls the tapes. So I like to get in there because, you know, when you touch the, when you affect the speed of the motor with your hand, it makes it, it just becomes a much, for me, becomes a much more vocal and expressive instrument.

0: It's been great. It's the first time that I've done this. First time I've made music with other mellotronists. You know, usually I'm the mellotron guy on a session or on stage. That's kind of a role that I'll play. So it's been great to share that with some other musicians, and it's such a deep and rich paint box to pull from that the possibilities are pretty limitless as far as the textures and the moods that you can create. So it's really fun. It's really fun getting to do this with some other like-minded mellotron obsessives.
1: I don't know. For me, it just like was. It was like sort of. I immediately just started doing it when I got the instrument. I just, I like to explore sounds on any instrument and see what's possible. And that was one of the things that for me made it. Because if you want it to sound like strings, it's never going to sound like strings. I mean, it's going to sound like mellotron strings, and that's really precious too. But not for me. I'd hire some string players, write it out, and get some string players. If I want strings, I'm gonna get some strings. Or there's digital stuff that can trick us now. Recordings of strings, there's samples and stuff that can be very deceptive as far as if you really want some real strings. But for me, what's great about the mellotron is that it's its own instrument. It has its own sound, and even though it sounds like strings, it's not quite. It hints at strings, and then you can. When I can get in there and bend the sound, I can do things that a string player can't do, and that's the whole point for me. It's like you can do things with these sounds of the mellotron when you start to explore the pitch and the changing of speeds and stuff that you can't do with the real instrument. And then that's where, for me, it's interesting.
0: It's always kind of been a part of my record making, even when I didn't have access to an actual mellotron. In the mid-90s, there were a couple of sound modules that came on the market that had a few mellotron sounds in them. Yeah, I mean, once I had the ability to use those sounds, kind of hard not to. I mean, it's just so tempting.
2: One of the goals really of the concert was to kind of make people forget everything or just get lost in the moment. It's all instrumental. We're not singing or saying anything. I really want people to kind of look inside themselves and explore, where they want to go creatively too. That was really part of it. With the visuals and just the music, just let people get lost and kind of find a way into something else that they love and that they want to do.

0: That was Mellotron Variations live on Beale Street Caravan.
1: A Memphis original through and through. A complete concert of compositions written exclusively for this unique instrument. The first of its kind.
0: Mellotron Variations features the talent of Robbie Grant, Jonathan Kirksey, John Medeski, and Pat Sansone.
1: The project was made possible by the support of Crosstown Arts and the National Endowment for the Arts.
0: And attended by the best music fans in the world, Memphians.
1: For more information on Mellotron Variations, just follow them on social media. There's a rumor that the show may be hitting the road. It's an audiovisual experience that must be experienced live.
0: Right. There's a visual element that doesn't come across too well on public radio. Trust me when I say you have to hear and see this show. The highlights you heard earlier, they're just the tip of the iceberg, and a full album release of the concert is in the works. So be on the lookout for that. 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
2: Thanks for joining me on the show today. We have a lot of great music to get to. Today in the CD Spotlight, we got powerhouse soul blues singer Allison August. Her new release is called August Moon. So I hope you'll stay with us. That kicks off the second hour on Jazz Variations.

Jazz Variations with the Caribbean Jazz Project. It's an old one from those guys, a song called Abracadabra. Andy Norell playing some great steel pans, Dave Samuels on vibes. It was really great hearing them in their heyday. Taxonomy of Pleasure with Tammy Brown before that. Also heard Ida Sand with Stockholm Underground, It's Your Voodoo Working, and guitarist Mike Stern with a tune called Light starting the show today. Thanks so much for tuning in and joining me. We have a wide blend of jazz from around the world, lots of different soul, R&B, blues, and funky stuff. We'd love to hear from you, so I hope you'll stop by our Facebook page, follow us on Instagram, or check us out at jazzvariations.com. 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

Jesus.

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Chuck, Chuck, Chuck, Chuck, Chuck, Chuck, Chuck, Chuck, Chuck, Chuck, Chuck, Chuck, Chuck, Chuck, Chuck, Chuck, Chuck, Chuck, Chuck, Chuck, Chuck, Chuck, Chuck, Chuck, Chuck, Chuck, Chuck, Chuck, Chuck, Chuck, Chuck, Chuck, Chuck, Chuck, Chuck, Chuck, Chuck, Chuck, Chuck, Chuck, Chuck, Chuck, Chuck, Chuck, Chuck, Chuck, Chuck, Chu

Patrice Jégou. Doing a great version of Yes, We Can Can. She is a vocalist out of Canada. Before that on Jazz Variations, we heard Dumas with Makossa, Brian Bromberg, Cold Duck Time, and some Sassy Stew from saxophone player Jason Miles. I'm Tony A. King. Hope you'll stay with us for the CD Spotlight. Right now, Cornell Dupree on Jazz Variations.

0: Jazz Variations, that is Clarence Clemons with Spirit Dance, the Bahama Soul Club with Bella Wagner before that, and some great grooves from Cornell Dupree and Slippin' In. I'm Tonia King. 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
0: Welcome to the CD Spotlight on Jazz Variations. I'm Tonia King, and this is the part of the show where you get to find out about a brand new release. Today I'm opening up the new project from powerhouse soul blues singer Allison August. It's on Mo Mo.

Mojo Records, and it's called August Moon, produced by Grammy winner Tony Brunnagel, who also plays drums on most of the tracks. First track we'll check out is called Afraid of Love. This is new music from Allison August on Jazz Variations.

0: 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Her new project is called August Moon. We just heard Born Yesterday, Blue Eyed Boy, and Afraid of Love, all part of the CD Spotlight this week. 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
1: Got a shade and sweet Georgia Brown. Two left feet, but also need a sweet Georgia.

Jazz variations. There's a live cut from the Wynton Marsalis Septet, getting some help from blues vocalist Susan Tedeschi, and I Wish I Knew How It Would Feel. Maceo Parker before that with Cross the Track. That's a brand new one from Maceo. His new project is called Soul Food, and he does a variety of different covers. He covers Aretha Franklin's Rock Steady and some Dr. John. Some people kind of on the fence about whether they like his version of those tunes, but you know, it's great to have interpretation from a wide variety of artists. So Maceo, I think, puts a great spin on the new music on Soul Food. Tom Scott with the LA Express. We heard Tomcat, Roberta Flack. The Thrill Is Gone. I'm Tonia King. So glad to be with you today on Jazz Variations. Would love to hear from you. So stop by our Facebook page. You can check us out on jazzvariations.com as we stream. And also follow us on Instagram. Moving on with Urban Nights on Jazz Variations.

0: Jazz Variations. Tony Lynn Washington and Walkin' and Talkin'. Great blues vocalist out of the Boston area. Before that, taking you way back, Joni Mitchell and Jaco Pastorius and the original version of The Dry Cleaner from Des Moines. Neville Brothers with Yellow Moon. Heard Angelique Kidjo, Once in a Lifetime, doing a great version of that Talking Heads classic. And Urban Nights, South African Jam. That is Jazz Variations. Thanks so much for tuning in. You know, we have a Facebook page. We'd love to have you stop by. You can follow us on Instagram, and now we're streaming at jazzvariations.com. Please reach out. Tell us where you're tuned in from as we bring you jazz from around the world. Lots of different blues, soul, R&B, and funky stuff. We'd love to hear from you. I'm Tony King. Thanks so much for tuning in and joining me on Jazz Variations on Iowa's Jazz Station, 88.3 KCCK, Cedar Rapids and Iowa City.
1: From Quality Radio Productions, it's the unique sound of Lake Air. I'm Jake Longwell. Opening the hour with the saxophone of Gary Honor, here is the title track from his album, Momentum.

From his CD Temptation, that's guitarist Jeff Golub. With a tribute to jazz guitar icon Wes Montgomery, it was On the Wes Side. Lindsey Webster on vocals before that with Twin Flame from her album Reasons. The Network Music Ensemble back there as well. And a piece initially only intended for use by radio and television stations for on-air productions. But in recent years, this material has also been made available to the general public, and I first heard that piece on the Weather Channel back in the early 90s, Chardonnay, from the Network Music Ensemble album Weekend Fun. And we began the set with Gary Honor on sax and the title track from Momentum. We'll begin this set of Lake Air Music with another title track, this time from pianist Patrick Bradley and the album Exhale.

That's a piece oftentimes performed as a more traditional jazz ballad, given a contemporary treatment by sax man Tom Scott. Star Eyes, the name of the track from the One Night, One Day LP. El DeBarge on vocals before that with Someone from his self-titled El DeBarge LP. Oboist Jill Haley back there as well. Bursts of Color from her album The Forests and Shores of Acadia. And we got that set underway with Patrick Bradley on piano and the title track from the album Exhale. You are listening to The Unique Sound of Lake Air. I'm Jake Longwell. If you'd like to get in touch, the email address is qualityradioproductions@gmail.com, and our blog and website, qualityradioproductions.blogspot.com. If you'd like the playlist or streaming audio for this program, it's Lake Air, show number 2216. We'll begin our final set of the hour with music from the late Art Porter on sax. From the CD Lay Your Hands on Me, this one's called Wishful Thinking.

0: From the CD Inside Out, that's a quartet called The Connection, fronted by guitarist Glenn Alexander and also including former Pat Metheny Group band member Danny Gottlieb on drums. We heard The Blue Pool.
1: Stardate, May 9th. A pair of eyes stares down from the northeast as night falls now. The eyes of Draco, the dragon. They're to the upper left of brilliant Vega, one of the night sky's most prominent stars. The brighter eye is the star Eltainen, the dragon's leading light. The name means the serpent because the star once represented the entire dragon. Eltainen is an orange giant. It's a good bit bigger, heavier, and brighter than the sun. That makes it easy to see even though it's more than 150 light years away. The star should get a lot easier to see in the coming millennia. That's because Eltainen and the sun are moving closer together. In about 1.5 million years, they'll be at their closest, just 28 light years apart. Assuming Eltainen hasn't changed much by then, it'll be the brightest star in the night sky, about as bright as the current champ, Sirius. The other eye, Rastaban, is just above Eltainen. Its name means head of the serpent. It's more than twice as far as Eltainen. It too is a giant, but it's much bigger and brighter, 1,000 times as bright as the sun. So it looks only a little fainter than Eltainen despite the extra distance. The rest of Draco curves to the left and above the dragon's eyes and curls around Polaris, the North Star. The eyes stare in the opposite direction, toward Hercules, who killed the dragon before both of them were placed in the heavens. We have more skywatching tips and much more about the cosmos in Stardate magazine. Details at stardate.org. For the McDonald Observatory, I'm Billy Henry.
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0: I'm John Pizzarelli.
1: I'm Jessica Mulaski.
0: And that was Carmen McRae from an album she made of, it's called Sings Loverman and Others Favorites. It's a tribute to Billie Holiday, that record, in 1962. Lockjaw Davis and Bob Crenshaw and Norman Simmons all in there.
1: Sorry, I didn't mean to interrupt you.
0: Quite all right.
1: Ironically, I picked a Carmen McRae. Do you want to do a double play of Carmen McRae? Gray? This is Carmen McRae doing Take Five with Dave Brubeck. Do you know who wrote the lyric for this?
0: Dave Brubeck's wife.
1: Yes, Iola.
0: Yes.
1: Very good. You pass on to the next round.
0: It's a Carmen McRae double play on Radio Deluxe.

0: Take Five, Carmen McRae with Dave Brubeck.
1: Dave Brubeck's wife's lyric.
0: Yes.
1: To his very famous song.
0: I've told you the story of them drinking the wine, right? I opened for Dave Brubeck at the Paul Masson Winery years ago with Ray Kennedy and Martin, my brother. And they said, where were you? I said, well, we were at Robert Mondavi last night. We just played at their winery. And the guy said, oh, we had a funny thing that happened there where your dressing room is Robert Mondavi's office because you play outside.
1: Right.
0: And they had all their friends from San Francisco came, so they had a case of red and a case of white wine, and everybody drank everything. And then they said, there's no wine left. And someone said, open that one over there. And, of course, it was a bottle of wine that had been won at auction by Mr. Mondavi.
1: Oh,
0: for a very large amount of money. And as they were pouring the last drops, Mondavi was in the doorway. And the best line was, Dave's son said afterwards, yeah, we went back a year later and he still didn't think it was funny.
1: I hope that was after the performance.
0: Oh, yes, it was. Yes. You know, the other night, about a week ago now, we saw João Bosco.
1: Oh, my goodness.
0: João Bosco at Birdland. Absolutely stunning.
1: Just joy.
0: Yes.
1: Pure joy. You can't even explain it. It's like a train coming at you.
0: It was remarkable.
1: A Brazilian train.
0: It was a remarkable evening of music. It just moved me to tears.
1: And they built it as his, you know, final, like, you know, tour, because he's just turned 80. And boy, oh boy, it didn't look like it was going to be his final tour.
0: The train
1: tour
0: is not going to stop.
1: No. Unbelievable.
0: And he opened with this song. And this is from the record in 1973 he made of it. It's called Bala Com Bala. From an album called João Bosco, but also there's an Elis Regina record of it. But he opened with this and then just kept on going. So Here's Bala Com Bala, João Bosco, from an album called João Bosco on
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0: The great Joao Bosco and Bala Com Bala from 1973. And to close out the first segment of Radio Deluxe is Chet Baker and Look for the Silver Lining from an album called Chet Baker Sings on
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0: Chet Baker from an album called Chet Baker Sings, and look for the silver lining. Jessica has some great music after the break. This is
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0: segment two began with?
1: That was Cecile McLaurin-Salvant singing a song called With Every Breath You Take, which is from, I sang that song in City of Angels. It's a song written by Cy Coleman and I believe David Zippel.
0: Mm-hmm.
1: It's from a new record that is coming out in June, but she released that one early.
0: Fantastic. Here is, from an album called The President Plays with Oscar Peterson. Here's Lester Young, the Oscar Peterson Trio, and I'm Confessin' on Radio Deluxe.

0: Lester Young, Oscar Peterson and Company, and I'm confessing. 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Jessica Malasky is my cohort here. And I'd like to hear her sing. So here she is singing The Dry Cleaner from Des Moines with the great Randy Brecker on trumpet.
1: Oh, wow.
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0: Jessica Malasky from her Portraits of Joni CD and The Dry Cleaner from Des Moines. Done in one take. Randy Brecker came in, played that. We said, you just did it. After the break, I'm going to play a Pat Metheny record that is has been preserved by the National Recording Registry. How about that?
1: Okay.
0: I'm John Pizzarelli. You are?
1: Jessica Malasky.
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0: Segment three began with a song called Sirab Horn. It's S-I-R-A-B-H-O-R-N from an album called Bright Size Life. Pat Metheny likes to joke that when it first came out, it sold 900 copies and only caught on about 15 or 20 years later, that record.
1: But is that true that it did?
0: It probably didn't do as well as you would think it did, it's been recognized, preserved in the National Recording Registry in the Library of Congress, that whole album. I think it's Bob Moses on drum and Jaco Pastorius on bass. So it's quite an amazing record. And that's the second cut from Bright Size Life called Sirab Horn. So there you have it. What do you got for us, Jess?
1: I have a little Annie Ross with your buddy Zoot Sims. It's from a record called A Singer and a Swinger. Are you familiar with that?
0: Yes. It's a great title.
1: And it's a song called I Was Doing All Right. Annie Ross and Zoot Sims.
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0: Annie Ross and Zoot Sims, a singer and a swinger. We had
1: they were both swinging.
0: We had dear Annie Ross, one of our first guests on the program, and she mentioned that Zoot Sims' big thing was to make chili. He made a great chili. When she was, they were all in London together, and she mentioned Zoot Sims made great chili.
1: The things you learn on our show. What do you got?
0: Well, from one great saxophone player to another, here is John Coltrane from Ballads, and It's Easy to Remember.
1: Oh, I love this.
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0: The great John Coltrane from the album Ballads. That record is in the Grammy Hall of Fame. Got its Grammy Hall of Fame award in 2008. That was It's Easy to Remember. I'm John Pizzarelli, and you are?
1: I can't remember. Jessica Malasky.
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0: segment four began with.
1: That's one of my favorite records of yours, Mr. John Pizzarelli. That's Rosalinda's Eyes, from a record you made called Double Exposure. And I think you just really get to the bottom of that song.
0: I love that song from the minute I heard it at the University of Tampa when I bought the record. And I got to see Billy Joel do it, play that song in St. Petersburg in 1979. I think he toured it through there. No, it might have been. Yes. I can't.
1: You always made me hear the words union wages, wedding clothes. And it just breaks my heart.
0: It is quietly a really terrific song. Yeah. And that record in particular, the 52nd Street record, is one of Billy Joel's great records. But I'm glad. Thank you for playing that. I didn't.
1: Well, you played me and I played you.
0: Well, there you have it. Well played.
1: You scratch my back, I'll scratch yours. Wait, what? No.
0: Here's Kenny Burrell from an album called A Generation Ago Today. He did a number of, this was recorded in like 67. Ron Carter and Grady Tate and Phil Woods are on the record, and it salutes a lot of the Charlie Christian, Benny Goodman songs. So here they are to play Stompin' at the Savoy from A Generation Ago Today. And they have a picture of like a kid with a hat on with a lot of buttons. It looks like one of those youngsters from the 60s on the cover. But here it is, Stompin' at the Savoy, Kenny Burrell on Radio Deluxe.

0: Kenny Burrell and Stomp It at the Savoy from an album called A Generation Ago Today. What have you got to close out the first half?
1: I have this wonderful singer, Tyreek McDowell, and he's with Kaylin Cardello.
0: Yeah, Kaylin Cardello, yes.
1: We know. He's a young guy, right?
0: Great piano player.
1: Under the Blanket of Blue.
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1: It's second half of Radio Deluxe from high atop Lexington Avenue. John Pizzarelli along with
3: Jessica Malasky. And before we had that Tyreek McDowell record with the pianist Kaylan Cardello. And I thought I'd play something from his solo record, his most recent solo record. This is All of You, Kaylan Cardello.
1: Kaylan Cardello.
3: It's a brand new record. It's called Chapter One.
1: All
3: and
1: of
3: I
1: you's.
3: Just want to say,
1: yes.
3: Unfortunately, we don't get to hear the lyric. But that Cole Porter is, I love the look of you, the lure of you, the sweet of you, the pure of you, the eyes, the arms, the mouth of you, the east, west, north, and south of you.
1: You.
3: He had
1: banned,
3: a way with the words.
1: It was banned in Boston, that song.
3: It was.
1: I believe so. Kaylan Cardello and All of You on Radio Deluxe.

0: That's Caitlin Cardello and All of You. That's a great record. He's a great piano player. Him and Isaiah, they all run in the same circles. Tremendous amount of young talent out there that's just keeping the ball rolling forward. And keeping the ball rolling is Catherine Russell has a new album, Live at Jazz at Lincoln Center. Here she is to sing Never Too Old to Swing. And there's a woman named Michaela Marino Lerman who's tap dancing on this cut, too.
1: I want to hear this.
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0: Catherine Russell and Never Too Old to Swing from her live at Jazz at Lincoln Center.
1: It's always a good thing when Catherine Russell has a new record out.
0: Certainly is.
1: You know who else has a new record out? A fairly recent record is Stacey Kent.
0: Fantastic.
1: It's called A Time for Love. And this here she is singing A Time for Love, Johnny Mandel, right?
0: And Paul Francis Webster.
1: On
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0: That's Stacey Kent and A Time for Love. I'm John Pizzarelli. You are?
1: Jessica Malasky.
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0: segment 6 from High Atop Lexington Avenue began with the Jeff Hamilton Trio. It's a brand new record. It's a live record, and it's called A New Chapter. John Hamer on bass, Tadataka Uno, our dear friend on piano, and of course the great Jeff Hamilton on drums, and that's BYOB Blues. You know, when you're in that band, if you want a solo number, you got to write it. So that's what he says. So it's BYOB Blues. I think John Hamer wrote that, the bass player. It's
1: okay.
0: Like, got to bring your tune in. You want it? You got to do it.
1: You got to prove it. That's cool.
0: A little Hamer for us there. Should I move on?
1: Sure.
0: I have, this is a great record of You Must Believe in Spring from Bill Evans. Oh. It's the title track from that album with Eddie Gomez and Elliot Zygmunt. Here is You Must Believe in Spring on Radio Deluxe.

Bill Evans and You Must Believe in Spring. And to close out this segment, my mother's favorite song here on Mother's Day, we've just celebrated. And so here is The More I See You, Dick Haymes, from an album called Rain or Shine on Radio Deluxe.

0: My mother's favorite record, that's Dick Haymes with a beautiful arrangement. That's from an album called Rain or Shine, The More I See You. I'm John Pizzarelli. You are
1: Jessica Mulaski.
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1: a brand new record by Billy Childs called Carefree. The actual album, I like to say album because I'm old, mm-hmm. is called Triumvirate. It's got his really cool composition.
0: Yeah, he's a great piano player.
1: Arranger, piano player.
0: Made some really successful, wonderful jazz records.
1: He made that great Joni Mitchell record years ago. I like that record a lot.
0: Terrific.
1: Anyway.
0: Here's the Clayton Hamilton Jazz Orchestra to play Heart and Soul, the title track from their album, Heart and Soul, on Radio Deluxe.

0: beautiful record of Heart and Soul, arranged by John Clayton for the Clayton Hamilton Jazz Orchestra. I'm John Pizzarelli, and you're Jessica Malasky.
1: I am.
0: We'll be back after the break.
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1: That's Vince Guaraldi, the Latin side of Vince Guaraldi, and that's a song called Mr. Lucky.
0: Henry Mancini wrote mm-hmm. that song. Fantastic. That's a great record. I think it was Henry Mancini's centennial just a couple of years ago, if not within a year or so. There's a great Vince Guaraldi record that Isaiah J. Thompson made that's out there in the world. I believe he's going to be having a little extra couple of cuts added to that.
1: Oh, wow.
0: As it comes back into the world, which is sort of exciting, I think, too.
1: And Matty Pizzarelli has several new songs out
0: yes.
1: on the internet.
0: Which is fantastic. And
1: that's our daughter.
0: We actually, I don't think we addressed the fact that we were in Buffalo.
1: Mm-hmm.
0: A couple of weeks ago and met a lot of our Radio Deluxe listeners
1: yes,
0: up there.
1: You had a concert and we're having a big wedding. Our daughter's getting married in Buffalo this summer. So we looked at all the venues and blah, blah, blah, blah. But I was so shocked to see so many people come up to us and say, oh, we love your... This one lady said, we can't get it in the house, but we can get it in the car. So we just drive around for 2 hours. It was so sweet.
0: Yeah. And it was great that you were there too, because... A lot of people were going, you know, you should bring Jessica with you next time. I said, right over there. And I think you could have probably made more just in photographs people took of you with them.
1: Well, it was lovely. Anyway, town, lovely people.
0: No, it was wonderful.
1: Salt of the earth.
0: Had a great time up there. And their hockey team's hanging in there. And the Knicks are making big
1: Knicks
0: strides.
1: Tonight, right?
0: Well, as of this taping, yes. I got to make a nice record with Ann Hampton Calloway a couple years ago. She made a...
1: Where did you do that? Did she put the vocals down first and you just went in? And...
0: No, we went. I went out to do it. It was
1: I don't really have any memory of that.
0: I drove out to New Jersey.
1: Oh, she was in town.
0: Yeah. And she made an album called Fever, a Peggy Lee celebration. And we did a duet on The Glory of Love on
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0: and Hampton Calloway, and yours truly.
1: So what do you got for us on the way out?
0: A lovely record from Songs for Distingue Lovers.
1: Distingue.
0: Distingue, sorry. I couldn't pronounce it when I bought it.
1: You got it. Distingue, you got it.
0: Distingue. Jimmy Rolls and Barney Kessel, Sweets Edison, Ben Webster, and Billie Holiday singing A Foggy Day. It's been a lovely program, I think. Here she is.

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I view the morning with such alarm. The British Museum

0: To the strains of The Last Train Home, that was Billie Holiday and A Foggy Day.
1: It's been a pleasure, Mr. Pizzarelli.
0: Thank you. It's certainly been a pleasure with you. If you're listening on WBGL, there'll be more music. And
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1: This is Bob Nodjox on the short list with the Kansas City sound of Jay McShann's Big Bands.

It's hard to think of Jay McShann as a big band leader. However, in the early 1940s, he led a big band that was influential and significant, and often one that is stuck into that time warp in recalling McShann. He formed a sextet in 1937, but by 1939 it became a big band and was one that McShann used on the radio. In 1941, the 11-piece band recorded three tunes for Decca in Dallas. At the time, the general public did not take notice, but musicians in the jazz business did, for it was the home of soon-to-be-famous alto saxophonist Charlie Parker. If those were the only recordings Jay McShann cut, that might be enough. But the band actually had other fine work on wax. But the McShann recordings were Parker's coming-out party.

and with those in his portfolio, so to speak, he moved up to the Earl Hines Band in New York, and the rest is history. Fortunately, for us, it's an oral history that we can revisit, as we do with Sepia and Bounce from 1942.

This is Bob Najax with the significant Kansas City band of Jay McShann of the early 1940s on the short list. Aside from being the launching pad for bop innovator Charlie Parker, the band embodied the KC blues tradition and had a reasonably good blues singer named Walter Brown.

In the 1940s, Jay McShann was just another unfamous jazz musician plying his trade over the territory. But as the recordings came out and the writers became aware of the band, things looked up. Aside from saxophonist Parker, there were other excellent musicians playing with McShann. Gene Ramey was on bass. In his later career, Ramey was respected and versatile, working with such disparate artists as guitarist Tiny Grimes, trumpeters Miles Davis and Buck Clayton, and singer Eartha Kitt. The drummer was Gus Johnson, who would later fire the Count Basie Band, also played with Earl Hines, Cootie Williams, Ella Fitzgerald, and the world's greatest jazz band. Jay McShann would be on the road most of his life, but Kansas City was always his musical home. He was born and raised in Muskogee, Oklahoma, where decades later several maverick country singers were born too. McShann played the piano from the age of 12. He finished high school, had a touch of college, all the while playing in territory bands from his home state to Arizona and New Mexico. Then McShann landed in Kansas City, and his career really started. Here's a sample of Confessin' the Blues, written by McShann and Walter Brown, with just a trio. It's McShann's vocal.

In a very real way, it was Jay McShann who had the combination of blues and bassy, Earl Hines and a boogie beat that was the epitome of Kansas City jazz music. Both his piano playing and the big band exuded these characteristics. And it would be these very characteristics that would keep Decca from recording McShann's more adventuresome charts. The mantra at the recording company might go something like this: blues are basic, blues make money. So the compilation of McShann's big band sides from 1941 through 1943 has half the titles with the word blues in them. Yet it's this universal music that has been handed down to the succeeding generations that is the gift of Jay McShann. These recordings were big sellers in their time, and it was Decca who recorded more African-American artists than did their competitors, Columbia and RCA Victor. One of these big sellers was Hootie Blues, Hootie being McShann's nickname.

This is Bob Nodjox on The Shortlist, reviewing the lean big band legacy of Jay McShann, the Kansas City pianist. It was not all blues. Drummer Gus Johnson and the band's manager, Johnny Tumino, wrote a ballad which would be the first recording ever made by Al Hibbler, who would later sing with Duke Ellington. Hibbler makes it a moody piece.

It's an oddity that Jay McShann's career would be remembered as one of the big band era, when the greater part of his output is with small groups. Count Basie aside, McShann's short-lived big band is celebrated as the quintessential Kansas City sound, that mix of blues and boogie, country and classic jazz. The band rode high in the early part of World War II, but as you might imagine, the draft for military men would take their toll. Jay McShann kept his band together through 1943, but then was swept into the war effort himself. Still, there were some good recordings before that time, especially in July of 1942, before the recording ban by the Musicians Union. Here is Jumpin' Blues, a great McShann record, with a floating Charlie Parker solo, a good vocal by Walter Brown, and some great McShann piano.

This is Bob Knotjox with Jay McShann's Big Band on the Short List. As all good things have their time and place, so it would be with the McShann Band. A final recording session came in December of 1943, sans Charlie Parker. Also gone was drummer Gus Johnson. But tenor saxophonist Paul Quinichette, known as the Vice Prez for his Lester Young-like tone, was added. A war effort tune, Say Forward, I'll March, a true swing tune, was in the mix.

Coming out of the Army in 1945, Jay McShann reformed his big band, but that era had passed. A year later, he formed an 8-piece outfit on the West Coast. Save for special occasions, McShann never had a big band again. His small group and solo performances are some of the most satisfying in all of jazz. Economics triumphed over desires, but not over art. Here's another tune from the final Jay McShann recording session in 1943. It is an original blues by McShann and the vocalist trumpeter Bob Merrill. Aside from some fine McShann and Quinichette, writer Lauren Schoenberg calls it a period piece, with a flavor unique to the big bands of the World War II years, with one foot in the 1930s and the other in the 1940s, with melodic figures veering towards bop. What a time it was, and one to be treasured.

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Yes, I saw a woman doing wrong. Ooh, baby, I swear it looked like you. 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

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I'm gonna need you, baby, until you learn the things that you should.

This is Bob Knockjocks on The Short List, and the story of a dazzling trumpeter who also led a stupendous big band, Maynard Ferguson.

There's a sample of Maynard Ferguson's biggest hit, and only one, Gonna Fly Now, the theme music from the Sylvester Stallone movie Rocky. The music is so familiar that it was used in the presidential race in 2008 and for innumerable athletic events. Once again, Maynard Ferguson had a dual life. One, he was that well-known jazz instrumentalist. And two, he had a passion for big bands and led several long-running groups into the 1990s. Like other jazzmen in this series, he began his career in a big band, that of Stan Kenton, where he was a general master of pyrotechnics. This would be in the early 1950s, where he was the absolute master of his instrument. After Ferguson left Kenton, he became a sought-after studio musician in Los Angeles. However, in 1956, RCA Victor took a chance on Maynard and recorded him in a big band setting. It was not a Kenton Innovations group, but a swingin' showcase for all that talent.

This is Bob Nodjox with the big bands of Maynard Ferguson on the short list. With his trumpet style as the centerpiece, Ferguson's first recorded big band on RCA was titled The Birdland Dream Band. And so it was, as Ferguson went to New York in the fall of 1956 to lead a talent-packed ensemble. Ernie Royal and Nick Travis were in the trumpet section. Eddie Burt and Jimmy Cleveland, the trombonists. Al Cohn, Bud Johnson, Ernie Wilkins, and especially Herb Geller, the saxophonists, with Hank Jones on piano, Milt Hinton on bass, among them. Not only talent, but experience.

Aside from the fine instrumental talent, the arrangers were top drawer too. Written by Al Cohn, Earle Wilkins, Jimmy Jeffery, Bill Holman, and Johnny Mandel. If you love big band music, this recording should be on your must list. I'm not sure, and I've not read anything, but it would seem that the experience of leading this sensational studio band put a gleam in Maynard Ferguson's eye and an idea in his head. Then, the next year, in 1957, he formed his first big band. By great good fortune, the band obtained a contract with Roulette.

This is Bob Najox and trumpeter Maynard Ferguson's foray into the big bands on the short list. The success of Rocky's theme notwithstanding, in the mid to late 1970s, Ferguson produced a string of very commercial recordings for Columbia. Ferguson delved into pop music for the most part, but occasionally recordings of John Coltrane's Naima or Sonny Rollins' Aerogen would surface, and it would be a delight to hear them.

This commercial phase came after Ferguson broke up his touring band in 1966. Aside from television work, he moved to India, then to England, where he formed another band. He came back to the States in the early 1970s. By the mid part of that decade, he was touring again, including trips to Cedar Rapids and Iowa City. I remember hearing the band do Rocky at Kennedy High School to the absolute cheers of a host of teens. This is not to take issue with Ferguson's career. A person has to make a little money at times, and along the way, Maynard Ferguson became one of the most recognizable jazz artists of his time.

This is Bob Nonjox on the short list with Maynard Ferguson's Big Band, which brought excitement and interest to the jazz field in an age when rock and roll and fusion music were the fashion. His performances were not always artistic successes. Heaven knows some of his more commercial efforts were almost embarrassing. But the energy and athletic expression of his work and those of the band were always vigorous and forceful enough to wear one out. No doubt you would get your money's worth with Maynard Ferguson.

There's the brassy Maynard Ferguson Orchestra in London, England in 1994. Even at age 66, Ferguson had the chops to do Dizzy Gillespie's Night in Tunisia. For Ferguson, it was a return again to a city and a country that he was familiar with. The band's name was Big Bop Nouveau, and the new bop was a tribute to the old bop, with a host of young players who were just as athletic as the leader.

This is Bob Najax with the exciting big bands of Maynard Ferguson on the short list. Ferguson died in August of 2006. His final recording was made barely a month before his death and showed he had lost little of his enthusiasm and style.

If Maynard Ferguson had anything, he had panache, a great amount of self-confidence, and a spirited style of living and playing. And his bands reflected that flamboyant attitude. Say what you will about the artistry at times, Ferguson was one of the most recognizable names in jazz for 5 decades, with a string of signature songs. Aside from Gonna Fly Now, there's MacArthur Park, Chameleon, and themes from Star Wars and Star Trek, and Birdland. As our sign-off to Maynard Ferguson, here is his version of Joe Zawinul's Birdland. Zawinul of the group Weather Report was a Ferguson Band alum, and the MF recording does the composition great justice.

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That's the Meters from 1974 and their album Rejuvenation with Just Kissed My Baby. Well, good morning, everybody. Saul Looper up, just checking in for the next 4 hours. It's Saturday morning jazz time. I'm with you until 12 noon every Saturday morning. And we will now take a look at the KCCK concert calendar for tonight. Well, I am proud to announce that one of the bands that I happen to play in, Shade of Blue, the Boys of Shade of Blue, featuring Anthony Hendricks, with a special guest, Zion's Stars African Band, is playing a free show in Iowa City at Dream City Auditorium tonight from 6 until 10. Shade of Blue goes on from 7 until 8:30. It's free and open to the public and family friendly. So come on down. Also, at Campbell Steel Gallery in Marion, the Jason Christensen Trio. And in St. Louis at Del Mar Hall, the Gray Boy All-Stars from 8 until 10 p.m. KCCK's concert calendar lists jazz and blues events in Iowa as well as major Midwest cities when you're in the mood for live music around town or on the road. 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

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lead vocals on that tune, Mike Clark, drums, Bill Summers on percussion and vocals, and a little extra help from the Pointer Sisters on background vocals with God Made Me Funky from the album called Survival of the Fittest. Good morning, everybody. We're going to hear from Gary Burton in just a moment. Thanks for tuning in on this beautiful Saturday morning. 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

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That's from 1970, Red Clay, the album, and also the name of the tune from Freddie Hubbard. That was his fourth studio album. He went on to record over 25 studio albums. And it was Joe Henderson joining him on tenor sax, Herbie Hancock electric piano, Ron Carter on bass, and Lenny White on drums. We're going to hear from the new album from Daggerboard featuring Henry the Skipper, Franklin on upright bass, along with Mike Clark on drums. In just a moment, thanks for joining me here on Saturday Morning Jazz. Saul Looper up with you every week. As a matter of fact, this month, I'm celebrating my 7th anniversary as a music producer here at KCCK. And have a wonderful time every week. It never feels like work. 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

All that jazz from Kirkwood Community College, 88.3. KCCK with the Brooklyn Funk Essentials with a tune called Miss Mess. And before that, Daggerboard, the name of the group featuring Henry the Skipper Franklin and the great Mike Clark from their brand new album this past spring. And we heard a tune called Desierto de Tabernas right here on Saturday morning. 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Coming up, we're going to hear from Curtis Mayfield and also Lonnie Liston-Smith and the Cosmic Echoes, all coming up as we wrap up hour number one. If you have a beginning band student in the family, KCCK's Middle School Jazz Band Camp is a great way to improve skills and stay excited about music over the summer. This week-long immersive experience includes big band, combos, music theory, and improvisation taught by faculty who specialize in teaching beginners. Morning or afternoon sessions are available, open to students entering grades 6 through 9, with at least 1 year of band or private lessons on any instrument. If you need more information, go online to our website, kcck.org/bandcamp.

0: 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And we are just going to keep the grooves coming. Here is a tune from a group called the Honey Drippers.
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Saturday Morning Jazz, 88.3 KCCK. That's a track from Slight Accent, the new album from Ray Obieto, and a nice cover of Ain't No Sunshine featuring Chloe Jean on vocals. I really like that album. I hope you did too. Good morning, everybody. Saul Lubroff with you. We'll have this morning's Clean Up Your Act in just a moment. Well, more like about 15 minutes, but heck, just wanted to tell you. And if you ever hear a great song on KCCK, and we certainly hope that you do, if you miss the title, don't worry. 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

0: Saturday morning jazz on your Jazz Oasis. 88.3 KCCK. That is soul singer Lynn Collins. Lynn Collins is probably one of the underrated, unheralded soul singers that came out of the 70s and 80s. She began her recording career at the age of 14. She sent a demo tape to James Brown, who asked her to join the band in 1972. She had a big solo hit, and James Brown produced it called Think About It. And that was a tune entitled Take Me Just As I Am with, well, she got to have James Brown's band back her up on that tune. And before that, another soul singer from the 70s, her name was Marlena Shaw. And we heard a track called Women of the Ghetto. We are going to hear some more funky music. However, we will fast forward to the 21st century and hear a couple of tunes from a group called Scary Pockets. Donating to KCCK as a sustainer is convenient. 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
1: El Nino is set to take hold this summer, driving up global temperatures. I'm George Dorman with Clean Up Your Act. The National Oceanic and Atmospheric Administration predicts that a potentially strong El Nino weather pattern will likely emerge this summer and persist through the rest of the year. El Nino occurs when trade winds weaken, allowing vast volumes of warm ocean water to move from the eastern Pacific toward the Americas. The hottest years on record generally occur in years when El Nino is active. Daniel Swain is a climate scientist at University of California Agriculture and Natural Resources.
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1: Zeke Housefather is a research scientist at Berkeley Earth.
3: 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And it is likely that 2027 will be the warmest year on record.
1: 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I'm George Dorman on 88.3 KCCK.

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And you can hear us in Iowa City, Coralville, North Liberty, and most of Johnson County at 106.9 FM. That was Scary Pockets from 2023, their album called Stank Face. And yeah, Staying Alive. And before that, another great 80s pop tune, Tainted Love. 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

all that jazz. From Kirkwood Community College, 88.3 KCCK, Saturday Morning Jazz, that is Nubian Twist. We heard two songs from 2024. We just heard a track called Woman, and before that, a track entitled Lights Out with the great Nile Rodgers playing guitar and producing that track. Nubian Twist from the UK. Their website tells everybody a blend of virtuosic players, skilled producers, and inspired composers join forces to create a unique, infectious sound drawing on jazz, hip-hop, Afrobeat, Latin, soul, reggae, and dance music. I would say that is pretty accurate. Hope you enjoyed Nubian Twist here on Saturday Morning Jazz. We also had guitarist Steve Kovalchik at the beginning of the set from his album called Buckshot Blues. I've got the new Chris Potter, the album called Alive with Ghosts today. If you haven't heard it, it's a terrific album. We're going to hear a track called Into Africa featuring Bill Frizzell on guitar, Bernice Travis bass, Nate Smith on drums, Rain Moore on clarinet. 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

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That was a track called Running Away. Well, in May, we have a great edition of our Mojo, the Midweek Opus Jazz Oasis. It's Simon Harding, wonderful saxophonist, and his group, the Iowa Bop Collective. It's led by versatile reed player Simon Harding. The Iowa Bop Collective performs originals and arrangements that bring back the 40s, 50s, 60s heyday of bebop. 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It often sells out. 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

0: Saturday morning jazz right here on your Jazz Oasis in high definition, 88.3. KCCK, that's Walter Smith III. On tenor sax, his group includes Joe Sanders on bass, Kendrick Scott on drums. And that was a tune written by Walter called Casual Lee. Is from his new album. We got that in the studio in April. Walter Smith III. Before that, a group called the Blackbirds. And what do I got coming up? We're going to hear another tune from Gary Burton. And also I've got Mike LaDon and one of his wonderful albums with Christian McBride and Lewis Nash. Good morning, everybody. Saul Looper up here every weekend, by golly. Saturday mornings, 8 a.m. until 12 noon. 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
1: Duke Ellington once released an album called Will the Big Bands Ever Come Back? 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I'm Murray Kent, featuring the famous bands along with the lesser-heard names, small group classic jazz also, and let's not forget great singers and vocal groups from those golden years too, often singing standards from the Great American Songbook. 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
0: Tune in every Sunday afternoon, of course, for Big Band Memories with Mr. Murray. Right now, here is a tune called Toss Salad and Scrambled Eggs. And those of you that remember the show Frasier on NBC a few years back will remember this melody. Here's Gary Burton.

Blues News and all that jazz. 88.3 KCCK, where you can also hear us at 106.9 FM in Iowa City, Coralville, and North Liberty. Haven't played Betty Davis for a while as she makes her return to Saturday Morning Jazz. Born Betty Gray Mabry in 1944, she was briefly married to Miles Davis, and after their divorce, well, she kept his last name and was kind of responsible for turning Miles into more of a funk artist. She was a model and fashion designer and friends with Sly Stallone and Jimi Hendrix, and recorded three albums on her own. That was from 1972. If I'm in luck, I might get picked up. Betty Davis, one of my wife's favorite artists. I wanted to play that this weekend. All right, let's move on. Here is an arrangement of the wonderful standard, Here's That Rainy Day, on Saturday Morning Jazz, 88.3 KCCK.

All That Jazz from Kirkwood Community College, 88.3 KCCK, Saturday Morning Jazz with Grant Green. Ain't It Funky Now, with a little help from James Brown. That is from The Best of Grant Green, Volume 2. And before that, here's That Rainy Day with Mike LaDon, Christian McBride, and Lewis Nash from the album entitled Partners in Time. All right, well, I have not played any Lincoln Center Jazz Orchestra for a while, so we're going to remedy that. We'll hear a couple of tunes from their, this is probably my favorite album, although it's hard to pick out a favorite album with Lincoln Center Jazz. This is from the Live in Swing City. Back when they were celebrating the 100th birthday of Duke Ellington, I got to see them perform at the Old Hancher Auditorium. We'll get to that in just a moment. Thanks for tuning in to Saturday Morning Jazz. Saul Luperoff, your host. 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All right, here we go. 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

couple tunes from Lincoln Center Jazz Orchestra, as they were known back then. We heard a couple of tunes from Live in Swing City from 1999. That was Harlem Airshaft. And before that, featuring the great Illinois Jacquette on tenor sax, we had Duke Ellington's composition for Cottontail. Right here on 50 Years of All That Jazz, 88.3. 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Wow, time flies. Truly does. Saul Lubaroff with you as always. And as always, I'd like to remind you of our excellent Saturday programming still to come. After I'm done at 12 noon, Craig Kessler takes over from noon to 4 for Jazz Corner of the World. And then 4 until 6, we have Radio Deluxe with John Pizzarelli and his wife Jessica. And at 6 o'clock, the Dean of Iowa Blues DJs and member of the Iowa Blues Hall of Fame, Bobby DeForest, steps in for the Saturday Blues programming. So don't go anywhere. As a matter of fact, I still have plenty of music left to play for you guys right here on Saturday Morning Jazz, 88.3 KCCK.

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KCCK.

Saturday Morning Jazz, 88.3 KCCK. That's Aaron Neville. And a tune called Hercules. Before that, we had the brand new album from Heinrich Merkens, who is on harmonica. And what a harmonica player he is. He released an album called Samba Tanto. And we heard the title track, Heinrich Merkens, right here on Saturday Morning Jazz. KCCK is part of the community outreach of Kirkwood Community College. Kirkwood is a great place to continue with music and performing after high school. The college offers nearly $150,000 in music scholarships each year. 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

0: 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Got an email from a listener, appreciate that very much, asking if I could play something for Maynard Ferguson, who would have celebrated a birthday. He was born May 4th, 1928, in Quebec, Canada. And that is from 1973's album, Chameleon, and we heard La Fiesta. And before that, Thad Jones, Mel Lewis, also from 1973. Potpourri is the name of the album, and we heard arrangement of Stevie Wonder's tune called Living for the City. Nobody plays the blues like KCCK. Every Saturday, that's tonight, kids. 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
0: And just hang tight, because at 12 noon, Craig will be here and kick off his weekly show, Jazz Corner of the World.
2: My name is Matthew Nicholson. I am the Associate Director of Bands at Jefferson High School in Cedar Rapids. While I was a student at the University of Iowa, I heard about all the things KCCK was doing with their high school students, and I wish that something like that was possible where I grew up back in the Des Moines area. So I've known KCCK for over 10 years back when I was a student to now teaching it and putting on performances like this. 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I'm Matthew Nicholson. 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

0: all that jazz. From Kirkwood Community College, 88.3 KCCK, that is from 1980, Steely Dan with My Rival. Call that a deep cut, something that probably was not played too much on Top 40 radio, but still a great tune. Steely Dan from Gaucho, right here on Saturday Morning Jazz, winding things down for another Saturday, but I'll talk to you tomorrow morning. As always, from 9 a.m. until 1 p.m., Saul Lubaroff, my name. Happy to be here, as always. Craig Kesler is up next. You guys have yourself a great Saturday, and we'll talk soon. Going to leave you with a couple of tunes from Cannonball Adderley.
1: You know, sometimes we're not prepared for adversity. When it happens, sometimes we're caught short. We don't know exactly how to handle it when it comes up. Sometimes we don't know just what to do when adversity takes over. And I have advice for all of us. I got it from our pianist, Joe Zawinul, who wrote this tune. And it sounds like what you're supposed to say when you have that kind of problem. It's called Mercy, mercy, mercy.

WCK.org. It's Simon Harding and the Iowa Bop Collective at Mojo, the midweek Opus Jazz Oasis, on Wednesday, led by versatile reed player Simon Harding. The Iowa Bop Collective performs originals and arrangements that bring back the 40s, 50s, and 60s heyday of bop. Wednesday at 7 p.m., tickets at artsiowa.com. Hey, everyone. Welcome to this week's edition of the Jazz Corner of the World. My name is Craig Kessler. Today, we are continuing with our Miles Davis Centennial Month, the month of May of 2026. And this is the second show. Last week, we looked at his recordings on Prestige Records. We heard pretty much a selection from most of the records that he put out on Prestige, and including tracks from the what we call the marathon recording sessions that he put together to honor his contract that he had with Prestige Records. And he did that because Columbia Records, the monster label, the big label, wanted to sign him and record him. And they were successful in getting Miles's definite interest. And Miles had already started doing some recordings, but Columbia couldn't put him out until his obligation to Prestige Records was already taken care of. So we're going to start with one of those Columbia records. It's a record called Roundabout Midnight. Many people don't realize that the actual name of the tune is Round Midnight, and the name of the record was Roundabout Midnight. And I'm not quite sure exactly why they did that, but that's just how it is, and that's okay. We're going to hear the standard All of You, for starters, and the Cole Porter tune. And, of course, this would also feature John Coltrane, as those Marathon Prestige recordings did. Miles, John Coltrane, Red Garland on piano, Paul Chambers on bass, and Philly Joe Jones on drums. Let's go ahead and get started with today's show, which is going to be the quintet and sextet recordings, some of them, from Columbia Records of the 1950s and 1960s. So that's what's going on today. Welcome, everyone. And here we go. Here is All of You.

All right, that's the Columbia record that follows the smash hit, Kind of Blue, which I don't think we'll actually get to today, perhaps in next week's show on the actual, we'll fill you in on that. But we'll hear something in either the, probably in 2 weeks of Miles Davis and Kind of Blue. It's a record that gets played all the time. And I'm sure nobody's tired of hearing it, but I like presenting to you things that we don't hear every day. So that's what's going on here. We just heard a piece called Drad Dog, written by Miles. And it's from the Legacy edition of this record. And unfortunately, they've really made some glaring errors in the liner notes. I'm sorry to report. According to this, there's only one tenor saxophonist, and that is Hank Mobley. We, in fact, heard Hank Mobley for the first tenor solo, and then you hear a break where they switch to John Coltrane. So Coltrane isn't listed on this particular piece, but he is, in fact, on this piece. Miles, Hank Mobley, John Coltrane, and a rhythm section, the rhythm section, in my opinion, of Wynton Kelly, Paul Chambers, and Jimmy Cobb. Just a great record. March 7th of 1961. They got it that it was a Tuesday at 2:30 p.m., but they didn't list the saxophones correctly. Someday My Prince Will Come is the name of the record. Again, it's the Columbia release that is kind of overlooked just because Kind of Blue is such a big deal. But it's the Someday My Prince Will Come is a great record. And Hank Mobley, of course, many regular listeners and regular jazz fans will know Hank Mobley from his mostly from his Blue Note records. Many, many Blue Note recordings, both as a leader and as a sideman. One of the greats, really, truly. But he played with Miles several different times, some live material at the Black Hawk in San Francisco, and some live Carnegie Hall material, as well as some studio recordings. So one of the things, of course, that we will do in today's show, again, we're looking at the quintets and sextets of the 1950s and 1960s on Columbia Records. Last week we did Prestige. And in doing so this week, we will hear really all of the great saxophonists that Miles used during the 50s and 60s, those being John Coltrane, George Coleman, Sam Rivers. I don't think we're going to hear any Sonny Stitt today, maybe in the next couple of weeks, but we'll hear, of course, Wayne Shorter, and we'll hear a little alto saxophone by Cannonball Adderley, and we'll keep you posted as to what we're hearing and who we're hearing. At any rate, this again, today's show is number 2 in a series of 5 shows designed to pay tribute to the Miles Davis centennial. He would be 100 years old on May 26th. He was born May 26th of 1926, and this being his 100th anniversary, were he still with us. He passed away, by the way, in do I have that date here? It's September something of 1991. No, we'll get it. I'll give it to you in a while. At any rate, Columbia Records in the 50s and 60s featuring Miles Davis. Here is a famous live recording called My Funny Valentine. It's 2 records worth of material. The other record is called 4 and More, that is from this concert. The concert took place February 12th of 1964 at Lincoln Center's Philharmonic Hall in New York City. And this is the quintet that features George Coleman on tenor sax, the new rhythm section of Ron Carter bass, Herbie Hancock piano, Tony Williams on drums. We're going to hear a classic version of Stella by Starlight. Here it is.

All right, a beautiful rendition of Stella by Starlight, great standard, with a fantastic piano solo by Herbie Hancock. And the rest of the group was Miles on muted trumpet again, on open trumpet, I'm sorry. We'll hear him about 50-50, muted and open trumpet. He loved playing muted and did quite a lot in the 50s and 60s and really throughout his career. We, of course, heard open trumpet. And George Coleman was on tenor, and the new rhythm section of Miles' newest group was Ron Carter on bass and Herbie Hancock piano, a very young Tony Williams on drums. Recorded February 12th of 1964 at Lincoln Center's Philharmonic Hall. And the name of that Columbia record, My Funny Valentine. Okay, and let's tell you that this is the Jazz Corner of the World. My name is Craig Kessler, and you're tuned to your Jazz Oasis in high definition, Iowa's Jazz Station, 88.3 KCCK. 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Okay, and let's see if we have anything else for this break. No, let's continue on with some more music. Here is, first of all, I wanted to say that we could play all this chronologically, but I decided against that to sort of give the show a little more variety. So we're going to kind of bounce around a little bit in the 50s and 60s. Mostly what we're going to hear today will be from the 1960s. But again, it's all quintets and sextets from Miles's time, the important time with Columbia Records, where he was doing quintets and sextets. And we're going to hear right now from a quintet record called Sorcerer. On the cover is, as Miles did, or Columbia did often, many times throughout Miles's career, depicts a photograph of one of Miles's wives. And this particular one would be his, I guess, his last wife. She was a girlfriend at this point in time in 1967 when Sorcerer was recorded. Cicely Tyson is on the cover. And we're going to hear a Miles piece called Vanetta, and this is the famous second great quintet that features Wayne Shorter on tenor sax and the rhythm section of Ron Carter, Herbie Hancock, Tony Williams, along with Miles Davis. And excuse me, this piece was recorded May 16th of 1967. From Sorcerer, here is Vanetta.

A very special classic record by Miles Davis and his second great quintet, as it's known. This is their first studio recording that they made together, that group being Miles Davis on trumpet, Wayne Shorter on tenor, Herbie on piano, Ron Carter bass, and Tony Williams on drums. Piece, well, according to this, it is co-written by Ron Carter and Miles Davis. I always thought of it as a Ron Carter piece, but that is not my business. 81 is the name of the piece. Just a great record. And January 21st of 1965, the recording date for about half of this record. Miles Davis, ESP. And by the way, another one of his wives on the cover. This would be, I guess, I would say his first internationally known wife. I'm not sure if there was anybody before, but this is Frances Taylor on the cover of ESP, by the way. And right before that, we heard from Sorcerer, we heard Vonetta, V-O-N-E-T-T-A, and Cicely Tyson on the cover of that record. All right, let's tell you that this is the Jazz Corner of the World. My name is Craig Kessler, and you're tuned to Jazz from Kirkwood Community College, Jazz 88.3 KCCK. Want to remind you that there's no afternoon slump on Iowa's Jazz Station. Ron Adkins keeps you energized with great music right up until quitting time, and then he injects a little soul into your drive home with Funk at 5. 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All right, we're going to close out this first hour with a record that I was thoroughly in love with when Miles Davis had his voluntary retirement, we'll call it, that took place from about March of 1975, sorry about that, through mid-October or so of 1980. Miles didn't really do any major recording, but Columbia kind of scurried around to put out things that hadn't been out before just to fill in the void of new recorded material. So they brought out this record called Water Babies. One side of it was a part of a session, or actually it's a full session that Miles did with Wayne Shorter and company. And then the other side was a few things from around 1971 or so. Somewhere around there, 1970, I guess. And it was called Water Babies. So one side was more of the traditional side of Miles from the 60s, and side two was more of the 70s style of Miles Davis. And we're going to hear one of those 1960s pieces. The recording date was, June 13th of 1967, right around the time. I guess it would be between the Sorcerer record and the Nefertiti record that Miles did for Columbia. We're going to hear a piece written by Wayne Shorter called Capricorn. Again, this features that same quintet that we just heard. Wayne on tenor, Herbie piano, Ron on bass, and Tony Williams on drums. Here is Capricorn, a piece that Shorter recorded for Blue Note Records as well. Here it is, Miles Davis and Company from Water Babies, Capricorn.

All right, a piece called Capricorn, written by Wayne Shorter, performed by Miles, Wayne, Herbie, Ron, and Tony, that second great quintet. Name of this record, Water Babies, that was first issued in 1976. Sat unissued for a number of years. Was recorded originally June 13th of 1967. Capricorn on the Water Babies record. All right, and let's tell you that this is 50 years of all that jazz. Jazz 88.3 KCCK, Cedar Rapids and Iowa City, with additional service to Johnson County on translator K295 AC, Iowa City. And here is the KCCK concert calendar for today. This being Saturday the 9th, we have Jason Christensen Trio at 7 p.m. at the Campbell Steele Gallery in Marion, Donald Harrison Quartet at the Jazz Showcase in Chicago, the Gray Boy All-Stars at Del Mar Hall in St. Louis, and Sunday the 10th will be Roots of Rhythm Trio at 10 a.m. at Old Neighborhood Pub in Cedar Rapids, and for all you moms out there, Brad Meldow Trio at 7 and 9 p.m. in Strauss Hall of Hancher Auditorium in Iowa City, and Merrill Miller at 5 p.m. at the Old Neighborhood Pub in Cedar Rapids, and Donald Harrison Quartet continues at the Jazz Showcase in Chicago, Artemis at Space in Evanston, just outside of Chicago. Monday the 11th, Brad Meldow Trio will be at the Dakota in Minneapolis. Tuesday the 12th, the Des Moines Big Band at

7 p.m. at Noche in Des Moines. Brad Meldow Trio at the Dakota in Minneapolis again. And Samara Joy with the Chicago Symphony Orchestra at Symphony Center in Chicago. Wednesday, the 13th of May, we will have Simon Harding and the Iowa Bop Collective at 7 p.m. at the Opus Concert Cafe in Cedar Rapids. Jazz on the House with Antonio Lopes at 7 p.m. at Noche in Des Moines. He may pronounce his name Lopez. Samantha Fish at 7:30 p.m. at the Engler Theater in Iowa City. And Artemis at the Dakota in Minneapolis. Thursday the 14th, Karen Allison at 7 p.m. at Noche in Des Moines, Jason Christensen at 7 p.m. at O'Malley's in Cedar Rapids, Artemis at Wilson Theater at Vogel Hall in Milwaukee, Bobby Broom Trio at the Jazz Showcase in Chicago, Friday the 15th, Karen Allison at 7 p.m. at Noche in Des Moines, Cat Blue and the True Believers at 7 p.m. at the Campbell Steele Gallery in Marion, The DZ Combo with Ken Killian at 7:30 p.m. at Voices Studio in Dubuque. Bobby Broom Trio at the Jazz Showcase in Chicago. 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All right, KCCK's concert calendar lists jazz and blues events in Iowa as well as major Midwest cities. 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All right, starting this second hour, one of my favorite Miles records. They're all my favorite. Very good friend of mine who recently passed, bless his heart, he always had the perfect, profound answer when people would ask him. I would always try, if I heard this question, I would try to figure out, well, I really like that, blah, blah, blah. But when somebody would ask Jim what his favorite record by this person was, or group, he would say, whichever one I'm listening to at the time. So here we are with Miles Davis, his group that features two selections that have a new piano player and a new bass player, replacing Herbie Hancock and Ron Carter, are Chick Corea on piano and Dave Holland on bass. We're going to hear the old group, which was the second great quintet of Miles, Herbie, Wayne, Ron, and Tony Williams, before Chick and Dave Holland would come on. So this is still the same group we just heard, and the name of the piece is Toute de Suite. I've never quite understood if I am pronouncing that right or not. Doesn't matter. It's on the famous record called Fi de Kilimanjaro, great, great Columbia record. And his third famous wife was on the cover of this one, a woman by the name of Betty Mabry, who would become Betty Davis for a kind of a short time. I think they were married for about 6 months. But she did a lot in bringing him up to the times with modern clothing and flashy cars and that sort of thing. And she was quite something herself musically. She made several recordings. I guess there's about four of them or so. And anyway, she is on the cover of Fi de Kilimanjaro. And here is Toute de Suite.

All right, Miles Davis from the famous Columbia record Feed a Kilimanjaro. Toot Sweet is actually, according to my wife, is the correct pronunciation. And it means right away or suddenly, all of a sudden, rather, all of a sudden or right away. And yeah, she knows way more about French than I do. She speaks French a lot at home. No. Anyway, Feed a Kilimanjaro, great record. One of the last recordings that featured the second great quintet of Miles Davis with Miles and Wayne on tenor and Herbie on piano, Ron Carter bass, and Tony Williams on drums. Feed a Kilimanjaro, and again, this particular record has the photograph of his... final, I guess he was never married after Betty Davis or Betty Mabry. She's on the cover of this particular record. They weren't married all that long. I think maybe 6 or 8 months, something like that. And yeah. All right. Let's tell you that this is the Jazz Corner of the World, and my name is Craig Kessler. Today we are bringing you the second of 5 shows that are involved with various aspects of the career of the great Miles Davis. It is his centennial month. He will have been 100 years old were he still with us. He was born 100 years ago in May of 1926. And we're looking at his quintet and sextet records from Columbia Records that he made in the 1950s and 1960s, primarily the 1960s, but that's what we're doing today. And I hope you're enjoying yourselves. This is your Jazz Oasis in high definition, Iowa's Jazz Station, 88.3 KCCK. 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All right, continuing on, let's move backwards a little bit and hear from the quintet that features Hank Mobley on tenor sax and that best of all of the possible rhythm sections in my mind. They were all great individually, but working together, oh boy, they were something. Wynton Kelly on piano, Paul Chambers bass, and Jimmy Cobb on drums. As a matter of fact, I did a couple of shows long ago here on the Jazz Corner of the World where we played music featuring a number of artists and using that particular threesome for the rhythm section. We should do that again sometime soon. I'll see if I can put it all together again or something like it. Maybe some new tunes that we didn't cover then. I do keep track of everything that I play. All right, let's hear a standard done at the Black Hawk in San Francisco. And again with Hank Mobley on tenor sax. This is April 22nd of 1961. It's the second volume of 2. The first one is Friday Night at the Black Hawk. And the second volume, which we're going to hear from, is called Saturday Night at the Black Hawk in person, and we're going to hear a piece called Neo, N-E-O. Sometimes it's known as T-O, his longtime producer. But here is Neo, Miles Davis at the Black Hawk in 1961.
Autumn Leaves. Here it is.

All right, another perfect record, if you will. Miles Davis in person at the Blackhawk in San Francisco Saturday night, the second of two nights for this engagement. The group being Miles Davis, playing muted and open trumpet. Hank Mobley on tenor sax, again, just always, in my opinion, fit right in. And I don't know how Miles and Mobley got along personally, but I thought he would have been really fine in the group, but so was everybody. George Coleman was, too, and, of course, Wayne Shorter is who Miles wanted to have for years, and he finally got him in 1964. And we'll hear some of that in just a few minutes again. We heard the standard Autumn Leaves, again, Saturday night in person at the Blackhawk in San Francisco. Fabulous record. Okay. And let's tell you that this is the Jazz Corner of the World. My name is Craig Kessler, and you're tuned to Jazz at 88.3 KCCK, also at 106.9 FM in Iowa City, Coralville, and North Liberty. Again, today on the Jazz Corner of the World, we're featuring more Miles Davis in celebration of the Miles Davis Centennial. At the end of May, he will have been 100 years old. And today's show, we're looking at a variety of quintets and sextets that he recorded for Columbia Records in the 1950s and 1960s. Last week, we did material from Prestige Records. Next week, we'll look at material from 68, 69, what I call the In a Silent Way era, before Bitches Brew, leading right up to Bitches Brew. We'll hear from a variety of great records from that period of time as well. All right, KCCK kicks off every weekend with John Heim, a.k.a. Big Mo, the Friday Blues, plus Big Mo's famous weekly tribute to underground rock with the Beaker Street Hour and KCCK Jams, today's best jam bands. It's Big Mo all the way live, Fridays at 6. All right, up next, a sextet with really quite a group, with Cannonball Adderley playing alto and John Coltrane on tenor, Miles trumpet, of course. Red Garland on piano, Paul Chambers on bass, Philly Joe Jones on drums. We're going to hear a piece. We actually played a version of this piece last week for the Prestige show. It's called Dr. Jackal. It's a piece written by alto saxophonist Jackie McLean. And Miles recorded it with Jackie on Prestige Records. But here it is being done again on Columbia with Cannonball Adderley playing alto sax and John Coltrane on tenor. Here it is, Dr. Jackal.

And a zippy version of Jackie McLean's jazz standard called Dr. Jackal. Jackie McLean wrote that. Miles Davis on trumpet and Cannonball Adderley on alto sax. John Coltrane tenor. Red Garland piano. Paul Chambers bass. Philly Joe Jones on drums. Recorded in 58 and released in 58 originally on Columbia. And on the cover of this is the famous picture of Miles Davis holding his trumpet wearing a green, I believe it's the brand is Arrow, button-down collar shirt, which made a big splash in the fashion world, which Miles was always proud to be able to do. And in fact, Joe Zawinul wrote a song called Man in the Green Shirt in tribute to Mr. Davis. And yeah, great a great sextet record with everybody shining in full light. Cannonball, Coltrane, and the rhythm section along with Miles. Okay, and this is the Jazz Corner of the World. My name is Craig Kessler, and you're tuned to jazz from Kirkwood Community College, Jazz 88.3 KCCK. And we are looking at quintets and sextets from the 1950s on Columbia Records in this week's show in tribute to Miles Davis during the month of May, his centennial month. Continuing on, I'd like to play for you from the first album that Wayne Shorter appears on in the whole for the whole group, where he's actually a member of the group. There is a recording that took place, five, 6 years before this, where he made an appearance on a record, but was not part of the group. Wayne Shorter, I'm speaking of. And so this is the first official record that is the second great quintet, that is, with Wayne, Herbie, Ron, Tony, Miles. And we're going to hear the standard Walkin', written by Richard Carpenter. And it's one of many, many versions of this tune that Miles loved to play in live settings. And his fans always liked hearing it as well. Walkin'. And again, the first full record that features tenor saxophonist Wayne Shorter. Here it is.

All right, kind of an abrupt ending there in the indexing on the compact disc. We heard Richard Carpenter's tune Walkin' with Miles Davis and a brand new tenor man Wayne Shorter, Herbie Hancock on piano, Ron Carter bass, and Tony Williams on drums. The first full record that features the new saxophonist, Wayne Shorter, Miles in Berlin. And for years, it was only available from Japan. I sold hundreds of them from as import records from Japan. Gosh. It didn't come out until a two-record set in the States called, I think it was like Miles Around the World, something like that, that featured this record and the Miles in Tokyo record with Sam Rivers on tenor sax. And that was around for a little while on vinyl, and then eventually this would come out on CD with the same cover that the Japanese LP had. And finally it became available domestically and easy to get. Okay, Walkin', name of that piece, and there are dozens of versions of Walkin' done by Miles Davis, one of his standards that he would play in any pretty much any live performance for many years. All right. And that brings us to this being 50 years of All That Jazz. Jazz 88.3, KCCK, Cedar Rapids in Iowa City, streaming worldwide on the KCCK mobile app and at kcck.org. Craig Kessler with you, and we are celebrating the Miles Davis Centennial the entire month of May, all five Saturdays and Mondays. Well, five Saturdays. And I guess the Monday would actually be in June, the month of June, but that's okay. Yeah, Miles would be 100 years old this year. All right, and let's continue with another live selection. This is with George Coleman still.

0: in the tenor saxophone chair, if you will. Miles on trumpet, Herbie Hancock piano, Ron Carter on bass, and a very young Tony Williams on drums. I think he's 17 years old on this recording. And we'll hear an introduction. They are at, they're live at the Festival Mondial du Jazz Antibes in Juan-les-Pins, France, July 27th of 1963. And we're going to hear an introduction, and we'll go into the ballad, I Thought About You. Here is, from the Columbia record, Miles Davis in Europe, the Miles Davis Quintet. All right.
1: Quintet de Miles Davis avec le jeune Tony Williams à la batterie. Il a 17 ans. Avec Ron Carter à la contrebasse. Ron Carter. Avec Herbie Hancock au piano. George Coleman au saxophone ténor. Et Miles Davis.

All right. Miles Davis in Europe is the name of this Columbia record, and features George Coleman still on tenor saxophone in the group, Herbie Hancock piano, Ron Carter on bass, Tony Williams on drums, Miles, of course, on trumpet. We heard an introduction at the Festival Mondial du Jazz Antibes at Juan-les-Pins in France, July 27th, 1963. And I Thought About You is the name of the piece that we heard. And anybody that could never tell, Miles loved playing these ballads all through his life, through his career. He's kind of stopped for a while, but he always loved playing ballads. Written by Johnny Mercer and Jimmy Van Heusen, I Thought About You, Miles Davis in Europe. And this is the Jazz Corner of the World. My name is Craig Kessler, and this is your Jazz Oasis in high definition. Iowa's Jazz Station, 88.3 KCCK. 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All right, up next, another famous quintet record from Columbia. This one called Nefertiti, and we're going to hear a piece written by Wayne Shorter. This time period, pretty much everybody in the group supplied the group with their own compositions, this one being a shorter composition. It's called Fall, F-A-L-L, and it is that great quintet again with Wayne Shorter on tenor sax and the rest of the group. Nefertiti is the name of the album, and here is Fall.

All right, a really interesting record, I think, that it never really sold very well, partly because the cover is kind of ridiculous. It's kind of a negative image of an iconic building in New York City, that being the Plaza Hotel, which is great. But then there are these kind of oversized instruments coming out of various windows in the hotel. It's just kind of a, I don't know, I guess I would call it 70s style artwork, kind of weak. But it's a great record, great playing, and it's the same sextet that is featured on the At Newport 1958 record and Milestone record, Milestones. Miles on trumpet, playing muted trumpet there, Cannonball Adderley on alto, John Coltrane tenor, and a rhythm section of Bill Evans on piano, Paul Chambers bass, Jimmy Cobb on drums. We heard the standard tune, If I Were a Bell. And we may have a little time at near the end of the show to hear something else from that record. Doesn't get played very often. Okay, and before that, we heard a selection entitled Fall from the pen of Wayne Shorter, and that appears on the Columbia record called Nefertiti, that was originally recorded July 19th of 1967. All right, and let's tell you that this is the Jazz Corner of the World. My name is Craig Kessler, and you are tuned to Jazz at 88.3 KCCK, also at 106.9 FM in Iowa City, Coralville, and North Liberty. 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All right, let's see. Up next, we have another record that sat unissued in the States for many years and was recorded in Japan July 14th, which was my birthday, and this was 1964. I was already here. Yeah, it's called Miles in Tokyo, Miles Davis Live in Concert, and it's the only legitimately issued record on Columbia that features tenor saxophonist Sam Rivers. There are a couple of bootleg CDs that feature more material. I think there were three evenings of engagements that were performed. I'm not sure if all three of them were actually recorded, but at any rate, that's not important. But it's the group that features Herbie, Ron, and Tony, Miles, but Sam Rivers is the tenor saxophonist. And we're going to hear a brief introduction and then a version of So What. And my apologies in advance for any kind of funky indexing that goes on. Some brief or choppy endings and beginnings, but that's okay. That's because we're jumping around on the record. Here is the introduction, Miles in Tokyo.

On the tenor saxophone we have, from Boston, Massachusetts, Sam Rivers. Sam Rivers on tenor. Sam Rivers. On drums, Tony Williams. Tony. At the bass, Ron Carter. Ron Carter. Mr. Herbie Hancock at the piano. Herbie Hancock. Proud to present Miles Davis Quintet. Miles Davis.

Miles Davis in Tokyo, and that's July 14th of 1964, doing Miles's famous tune from Kind of Blue. It's called So What, another piece that he did live many, many occasions. Yeah. All right. And this is the Jazz Corner of the World. Craig Kessler with you. You're tuned to jazz from Kirkwood Community College, Jazz 88.3 KCCK. 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The Iowa City-based agency's 4 decades in the creative advertising trenches transforms websites and holds the key to antiquated branding. To learn more, you may call 319-621-0191. And let's hear one from Someday My Prince Will Come. This is a piece called Tio, and I'll tell you about it when we come back. Here is Tio.

Prince Will Come, name of the record, and Tio, name of the piece that we heard, thing written by Miles. And that featured Jimmy Cobb on drums, Paul Chambers bass, Wynton Kelly piano, John Coltrane on tenor, and Miles Davis on trumpet. One of the several sessions that produced the record entitled Someday My Prince Will Come, which was the follow-up to Kind of Blue back in 59-60, that era. And this one was recorded March 21st of 1961. Teal. All right. Fifty years of all that jazz, Jazz 88.3, KCCK, Cedar Rapids and Iowa City, streaming worldwide on the KCCK mobile app and at kcck.org. It's Simon Harding and the Iowa Bop Collective at Mojo, the midweek Opus Jazz Oasis, Wednesday. This coming Wednesday, led by versatile reed player Simon Harding, the Iowa Bop Collective performs originals and arrangements that bring back the 40s, 50s, and 60s heyday of bop. Wednesday at 7 p.m., tickets at artsiowa.com. All right, and let's continue on. Let's start this third hour. Actually, this is the final hour, fourth hour of today's show. It's another fabulous record, kind of ushering in the sound of the 70s of jazz. I'm trying to wean people from using the term jazz fusion because this is not, doesn't have anything to do with rock and roll. It is not rock, and it's not a fusion, and it is simply jazz of the 70s. We've got to come to terms with that. All right, you don't have to, but I'm just spouting out my own opinion. Okay, this is a record called Miles in the Sky, another fabulous record, came out in about 68, and this would be the Columbia record right before Fee to Kilimanjaro. This one is all the quintet of Wayne Shorter, Herbie Hancock, and Ron Carter, Tony Williams, and Miles. And on the track that we're going to hear is the addition of guitarist George Benson, who was thrilled to be able to be on this recording. As many people have always thought that this was the first time Miles used an electric guitar on a record, that's incorrect because years earlier, about 67, there was a piece called Circle in the Round that would come out in about 1980 in a package called Circle in the Round. It was a bunch of unreleased versions and unreleased selections. And Joe Beck appeared on that title track, Circle in the Round, Joe Beck, the electric guitarist. But here we have George Benson in the group, and it was a great addition. And here is a group, another Wayne Shorter composition. It's called Paraphernalia, and you'll probably recognize it. It's done a number of times live by Miles in this era, late 60s into the 70s. And here it is, Paraphernalia.

interesting piece called Paraphernalia, written by Wayne Shorter. And this is the Miles Davis Quintet with Wayne Shorter, Herbie Hancock, Ron Carter, Tony Williams. But we are also adding on this selection guitarist George Benson, electric guitarist. All right, Paraphernalia from the Columbia record called Miles in the Sky. And let's tell you that this is the Jazz Corner of the World. My name is Craig Kessler, and you're tuned to your Jazz Oasis in high definition, Iowa's Jazz Station, 88.3 KCCK. And today on the Jazz Corner of the World, we're playing a variety of Miles Davis selections that he recorded for Columbia Records, quintets and sextets only. And that's what we're doing today as part of the five-show centennial celebration, centennial of Miles Davis, who would be 100 years old at the end of May, in just a few weeks. And we're devoting the entire month to various aspects of the music of Miles Davis. And I hope you're enjoying yourselves. And I want to remind you that the people who donate money to KCCK invest in the future of jazz in our community, and with the loss of federal funding, the only way our programs will continue is with your support. 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All right, moving forward, here is a record called Seven Steps to Heaven. It was a big hit back in 63, 64. The group here is George Coleman, and Victor Feldman is the pianist from England, and Frank Butler from the West Coast of California is on drums, a highly overlooked and underrated drummer, in my opinion. And we have the first new member of the group. Ron Carter is playing bass on this. The first new member of the what would become known as the second great Miles Davis Quintet. All right, we're going to hear another one of those ballads that Miles loved to play. It's called I Fall in Love Too Easily. He played it a number of times. And this is from the pen of Kahn and Stein, and they recorded this in Los Angeles. And here it is, I Fall in Love Too Easily, from the Columbia Records, Seven Steps to Heaven.

a Herbie Hancock composition called Little One, as performed by the Miles Davis Quintet with Herbie, Wayne, Ron, Tony, Miles, and this is the Columbia record called ESP. All right, and right before that, we heard from the Columbia record Seven Steps to Heaven, I Fall in Love Too Easily, the Kahn and Stein standard, and we heard a sort of a West Coast group recorded in L.A. Miles Davis just starting to build the new quintet. We heard Ron Carter as the new bassist, but the bulk of this group is George Coleman, who had been with Miles for several years at this point, George Coleman on tenor, and Victor Feldman playing piano and Frank Butler on drums, along with Ron Carter on bass. We heard I Fall in Love Too Easily. Okay, and this is the Jazz Corner of the World. My name is Craig Kessler, and you're tuned to Jazz at 88.3 KCCK, also at 106.9 FM in Iowa City, Coralville, and North Liberty. Jazz 88.3 is a great way to start your work day. Wake up with Bob Stewart every weekday morning. George Dorman has concise news updates, but the focus is on getting your day started with great music instead of a lot of talk. Join Bob and George mornings at 6 on Iowa's Jazz Station. All right. And again, we are celebrating the music of Miles Davis this entire month. It is the Miles Davis Centennial this month. And right now I'd like to play you one from the At Newport 1958 release. July 3rd of 1958 is when Newport Jazz Festival took place, or part of it. And we're going to hear Miles along with Cannonball Adderley on alto, Coltrane on tenor, Bill Evans piano, Paul Chambers bass, Jimmy Cobb on drums. Here is another piece that Miles performed many, many times live and in the studio. Bye-bye, Blackbird. All right.

That's a piece called Sweet Pea. And whenever I've played this a few times now over the last 20 years, I always dedicate it to my daughter, Phoebe, who I would call her Sweet Pea occasionally. And as she became a child old enough to read, she realized that this piece was called Sweet Pea and that she should like it, which she does, and she still loves this record. The record is called Water Babies, and it's a Wayne Shorter composition. It's the quintet with Miles, Wayne, Herbie, Ron, and Tony. I've heard a lot of them today, and that's what we've been doing today in our, this is the second installment of five for our centennial month, celebrating Miles Davis Centennial. And today we listen to quintets and sextets from the 50s and 60s that Miles recorded for Columbia Records. Next week we will look at, I think the years are 68 and 69, looking at what I call the In a Silent Way era. And that'll be a lot of fun. I hope you can join me. And in the meantime, we've got a little bit of On Green Dolphin Street in the background here from the Blackhawk Club in San Francisco, Saturday night, the second volume of these Columbia records. And let's see. Okay, Sweet Pea and Bye Bye Blackbird before that from Newport. 1958, July 3rd, 1958, the Sextet with Coltrane and Adderley. And, have a good week, everybody. I'm glad you could come along. These are certainly a gas for me, and I hope that you're enjoying the music of Miles Davis. All right? Be safe, be smart, think, be kind to your neighbors, and we'll see you next week. Take care, everybody.

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0: I'm John Pizzarelli.
1: I'm Jessica Mulaski.
0: And that was Carmen McRae from an album she made of, it's called, I think, called Sings Loverman and Others Favorites. It's a tribute to Billie Holiday, that record, in 1962. Lockjaw Davis and Bob Crenshaw and Norman Simmons all in there.
1: Sorry, I didn't mean to interrupt you.
0: Quite all right.
1: Ironically, I picked a Carmen McRae. Do you want to do a double play of Carmen McRae? Gray? Yeah. This is Carmen McRae doing Take Five with Dave Brubeck. Do you know who wrote the lyric for this?
0: Dave Brubeck's wife.
1: Yes, Iola.
0: Yes.
1: Very good. You pass on to the next round.
0: It's a Carmen McRae double play on Radio Deluxe.

0: Take Five, Carmen McRae with Dave Brubeck.
1: Dave Brubeck's wife's lyric.
0: Yes.
1: To his very famous song.
0: I've told you the story of them drinking the wine, right? I opened for Dave Brubeck at the Paul Masson Winery years ago with Ray Kennedy and Martin, my brother. And they said, where were you? I said, well, we were at Robert Mondavi last night. We just played at their winery. And the guy said, oh, we had a funny thing that happened there where your dressing room is Robert Mondavi's office because you play outside.
1: Right.
0: And they had all their friends from San Francisco came, so they had a case of red and a case of white wine, and everybody drank everything. And then they said, there's no wine left. And someone said, open that one over there. And, of course, it was a bottle of wine that had been won at auction by Mr. Mondavi.

0: for a very large amount of money. And as they were pouring the last drops, Mondavi was in the doorway. And the best line was, Dave's son said afterwards, "Yeah, we went back a year later, and he still didn't think it was funny."
1: I hope that was after the performance.
0: Oh, yes, it was. Yes. You know, the other night, about a week ago now, we saw João Bosco.
1: Oh, my goodness.
0: João Bosco at Birdland. Absolutely stunning.
1: Just joy.
0: Yes.
1: Pure joy. I mean, you can't even explain it. It's like a train coming at you.
0: It was remarkable.
1: A Brazilian train.
0: It was a remarkable evening of music. It just moved me to tears.
1: And they built it as his, you know, final, like, you know, tour, because he's just turned 80. And boy, oh boy, it didn't look like it was going to be his final tour.
0: The train
1: tour.
0: Is not going to stop.
1: No, unbelievable.
0: And he opened with this song, and this is from the record in 1973 he made of it. It's called Bala Com Bala. From an album called João Bosco, but also there's an Elis Regina record of it. But he opened with this and then just kept on going. So yeah. Here's Bala Com Bala, João Bosco, from an album called João Bosco on
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0: The great Joao Bosco and Bala Com Bala from 1973. And to close out the first segment of Radio Deluxe is Chet Baker and Look for the Silver Lining from an album called Chet Baker Sings on
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0: Chet Baker from an album called Chet Baker Sings, and look for the silver lining. Jessica has some great music after the break. This is
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0: segment two began with?
1: That was Cecile McLaurin-Salvant singing a song called With Every Breath You Take, which is from, I sang that song in City of Angels. It's a song written by Cy Coleman and I believe David Zippel.
0: Mm-hmm.
1: It's from a new record that is coming out in June, but she released that one early.
0: Fantastic. Here is, from an album called The President Plays with Oscar Peterson. Here's Lester Young, the Oscar Peterson Trio, and I'm Confessin' on Radio Deluxe.

0: Lester Young, Oscar Peterson and Company, and I'm confessing. 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Jessica Malasky is my cohort here. And I'd like to hear her sing. So here she is singing The Dry Cleaner from Des Moines with the great Randy Brecker on trumpet.
1: Oh, wow.
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0: Jessica Malasky from her Portraits of Joni CD and The Dry Cleaner from Des Moines. Done in one take. Randy Brecker came in, played that. We said, you just did it. After the break, I'm going to play a Pat Metheny record that is has been preserved by the National Recording Registry. How about that?
1: Okay.
0: I'm John Pizzarelli. You are?
1: Jessica Malasky.
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0: Segment three began with a song called Sirab Horn. It's S-I-R-A-B-H-O-R-N from an album called Bright Size Life. Pat Metheny likes to joke that when it first came out, it sold 900 copies and only caught on about 15 or 20 years later, that record.
1: But is that true that it did?
0: It probably didn't do as well as you would think it did, but it's been recognized, preserved in the National Recording Registry in the Library of Congress, that whole album. I think it's Bob Moses on drum and Jaco Pastorius on bass. So it's quite an amazing record. And that's the second cut from Bright Size Life called Sirab Horn. So there you have it. What do you got for us, Jess?
1: I have a little Annie Ross with your buddy Zoot Sims. It's from a record called A Singer and a Swinger. Do you know? Are you familiar with that?
0: Yes. That's a great title.
1: And it's a song called I Was Doing All Right. Annie Ross and Zoot Sims.
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0: Annie Ross and Zoot Sims, a singer and a swinger. We had
1: they were both swinging.
0: We had dear Annie Ross, one of our first guests on the program, and she mentioned that Zoot Sims' big thing was to make chili. He made a great chili. When she was, they were all in London together, and she mentioned Zoot Sims made great chili.
1: The things you learn on our show. What do you got?
0: Well, from one great saxophone player to another, here is John Coltrane from Ballads, and it's Easy to Remember.
1: Oh, I love this.
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0: The great John Coltrane from the album Ballads. That record is in the Grammy Hall of Fame. Got its Grammy Hall of Fame award in 2008. That was It's Easy to Remember. I'm John Pizzarelli, and you are?
1: I can't remember. Jessica Malasky.
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0: segment four began with.
1: That's one of my favorite records of yours, Mr. John Pizzarelli. That's Rosalinda's Eyes from a record you made called Double Exposure. And I think you just really get to the bottom of that song.
0: I love that song from the minute I heard it at the University of Tampa when I bought the record. And I got to see Billy Joel do it, play that song in St. Petersburg in 1979. I think he toured it through there. No, it might have been. Yes. I can't.
1: You always made me hear the words union wages, wedding clothes. And it just breaks my heart.
0: It is quietly a really terrific song. Yeah. And that record in particular, the 52nd Street record, is one of Billy Joel's great records. But I'm glad. Thank you for playing that. I didn't.
1: Well, you played me and I played you.
0: Well, there you have it. Well played.
1: You scratch my back, I'll scratch yours. Wait, what? No.
0: Here's Kenny Burrell from an album called A Generation Ago Today. He did a number of, this was recorded in like 67. Ron Carter and Grady Tate and Phil Woods are on the record, and it salutes a lot of the Charlie Christian Benny Goodman songs. So here they are to play Stompin' at the Savoy from A Generation Ago Today, and they have a picture of like a kid with a hat on with a lot of buttons. It looks like one of those youngsters from the 60s on the cover. But here it is, Stompin' at the Savoy, Kenny Burrell on Radio Deluxe.

0: Kenny Burrell and Stompin' at the Savoy from an album called A Generation Ago Today. What have you got to close out the first half?
1: I have this wonderful singer, Tyreek McDowell, and he's with Kaylin Cardello.
0: Yeah, Kaylin Cardello, yes.
1: We know. He's a young guy, right?
0: Great piano player.
1: Under the Blanket of Blue.
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1: It's second half of Radio Deluxe from high atop Lexington Avenue. John Pizzarelli along with
3: Jessica Malasky. And before we had that Tyreek McDowell record with the pianist Kaylan Cardello. And I thought I'd play something from his solo record, his most recent solo record. This is All of You, Kaylan Cardello.
1: Kaylan Cardello.
3: It's a brand new record. It's called Chapter One.
1: All
3: and
1: of
3: I
1: you.
3: Just want to say,
1: yes.
3: Unfortunately, we don't get to hear the lyric. The lyric, but that Cole Porter is. I love the look of you, the lure of you, the sweet of you, the pure of you, the eyes, the arms, the mouth of you, the east, west, north, and south of you.
1: You.
3: He had
1: banned,
3: a way with the words.
1: It was banned in Boston, that song.
3: It was.
1: I believe so. Kaylan Cardello and All of You on Radio Deluxe.

0: That's Kaelin Cardello and All of You. That's a great record. He's a great piano player. Him and Isaiah, they all run in the same circles. Tremendous amount of young talent out there that's just keeping the ball rolling forward. And keeping the ball rolling is Catherine Russell has a new album, Live at Jazz at Lincoln Center. Here she is to sing Never Too Old to Swing. And there's a woman named Michaela Marino Lerman who's tap dancing on this cut, too.
1: I want to hear this.
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1: It's always a good thing when Catherine Russell has a new record out.
0: Certainly is.
1: You know who else has a new record out? A fairly recent record is Stacey Kent.
0: Fantastic.
1: It's called A Time for Love. And this here she is singing A Time for Love, Johnny Mandel, right?
0: And Paul Francis Webster.
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0: That's Stacey Kent and A Time for Love. I'm John Pizzarelli. You are?
1: Jessica Malasky.
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0: Segment 6 from High Atop Lexington Avenue began with the Jeff Hamilton Trio. It's a brand new record. It's a live record, and it's called A New Chapter. John Hamer on bass, Tadataka Uno, our dear friend on piano, and of course the great Jeff Hamilton on drums, and that's BYOB Blues. You know, when you're in that band, if you want a solo number, you got to write it. So that's what he says. So it's BYOB Blues. I think John Hamer wrote that, the bass player.
1: It's okay.
0: Like, got to bring your tune in. You want it? You got to do it.
1: You got to prove it. That's cool.
0: A little Hamer for us there. Should I move on?
1: Sure.
0: I have, this is a great record of You Must Believe in Spring from Bill Evans. Oh. It's the title track from that album with Eddie Gomez and Elliot Zygmunt. Here is You Must Believe in Spring on Radio Deluxe.

Bill Evans and You Must Believe in Spring. And to close out this segment, my mother's favorite song here on Mother's Day, we've just celebrated. And so here is The More I See You, Dick Haymes, from an album called Rain or Shine on Radio Deluxe.

0: My mother's favorite record, that's Dick Haymes with a beautiful arrangement. That's from an album called Rain or Shine, The More I See You. I'm John Pizzarelli. You are
1: Jessica Mulaski.
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0: Segment 7 began with
1: a brand new record by Billy Childs called Carefree, the actual album. I like to say album because I'm old.
0: Mm-hmm.
1: It's called Triumvirate. It's got his really cool compositions.
0: Yeah, he's a great piano player.
1: Arranger, piano player.
0: Made some really successful, wonderful jazz records.
1: He made that great Joni Mitchell record years ago. I like that record a lot.
0: Terrific.
1: Anyway,
0: Here's the Clayton Hamilton Jazz Orchestra to play Heart and Soul, the title track from their album, Heart and Soul, on Radio Deluxe.

0: a beautiful record of Heart and Soul arranged by John Clayton for the Clayton Hamilton Jazz Orchestra. I'm John Pizzarelli and you're Jessica Malasky.
1: I am.
0: We'll be back after the break.
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1: That's Vince Guaraldi, the Latin side of Vince Guaraldi, and that's a song called Mr. Lucky.
0: Henry Mancini wrote mm-hmm. that song. Fantastic. That's a great record. I think it was Henry Mancini's centennial just a couple of years ago, if not within a year or so. There's a great Vince Guaraldi record that Isaiah J. Thompson made that's out there in the world. I believe he's going to be having a little extra couple of cuts added to that.
1: Oh, wow.
0: As it comes back into the world, which is sort of exciting, I think, too.
1: And Matty Pizzarelli has several new songs out
0: yes.
1: on the internet.
0: Which is fantastic. And
1: that's our daughter.
0: We actually, I don't think we addressed the fact that we were in Buffalo. Mm-hmm. A couple of weeks ago and met a lot of our Radio Deluxe listeners
1: yes,
0: up there.
1: You had a concert and we're having a big wedding. Our daughter's getting married in Buffalo this summer. So we looked at all the venues and blah, blah, blah, blah. But I was so shocked to see so many people come up to us and say, oh, we love your... This one lady said, we can't get it in the house, but we can get it in the car. So we just drive around for 2 hours. It was so sweet.
0: Yeah. And it was great that you were there too, because... A lot of people were going, you know, you should bring Jessica with you next time. I said, right over there. And I think you could have probably made more just in photographs people took of you with them.
1: Well, it was lovely. Anyway, town, lovely people.
0: No, it was wonderful.
1: Salt of the earth.
0: Had a great time up there. And their hockey team's hanging in there. And the Knicks are making big
1: Knicks
0: strides.
1: Tonight, right?
0: Well, as of this taping, yes. I got to make a nice record with Ann Hampton Calloway a couple years ago. She made a...
1: Where did you do that? Did she put the vocals down first and you just went in? And
0: no, we went. I went out to do it. It was
1: I don't really have any memory of that.
0: I drove out to New Jersey.
1: Oh, she was in town.
0: Yeah. And she made an album called Fever, a Peggy Lee celebration. And we did a duet on The Glory of Love on
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0: and Hampton Calloway, and yours truly.
1: So what do you got for us on the way out?
0: A lovely record from Songs for Distingue Lovers.
1: Distingue.
0: Sorry. I couldn't pronounce it when I bought it.
1: You got it. Distingue. You got it.
0: Distingue. Jimmy Rolls and Barney Kessel, Sweets Edison, Ben Webster, and Billie Holiday singing A Foggy Day. It's been a lovely program, I think. Here she is.
2: I was a stranger in the city.

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1: It's been a pleasure, Mr. Pizzarelli.
0: Thank you. It's certainly been a pleasure with you. If you're listening on WBGL, there'll be more music. And
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One more Saturday night with me, your host, Bobby D, all the way live, just a little bit of jive right up until 10 o'clock this evening. This is Blues News and All That Jazz, 88.3 KCCK, also at 106.9 FM in Iowa City, Coralville, and North Liberty. Start off with the late, great Marva Wright and the great New Orleans blues diva Marva Wright. And she died too young, and she was wonderful. We heard her version of William Bell's Southern Soul classic, You Don't Miss Your Water Till Your Well Runs Dry. That's from her Mardi Gras Records release called Heartbreakin' Woman, recorded in New Orleans. Marva on all the vocals, of course. Bill Dillon, dobro, guitar, Ronald Jones on drums, and some piano. Daryl Johnson on the bass, and some background vocals. Malcolm Byrne on harmonica, Sammy Burfecht on the great Hammond organ, Herman J. Bartholomew Jr. on the trumpet, Brian Cioli on the sax, Juanita Brooks, David Panic, and J.D. Hill on some background vocals. J.D. Hill also on harmonica with Marva Wright. And again, welcome to the Blues. You can celebrate Mother's Day, which is tomorrow, in case you don't know, surrounded by color, fragrance, and fresh spring growth at the Mother's Day Showcase at the beautiful Knoll Ridge Greenhouse tomorrow from 10 a.m. until 5 p.m. at 4900 Council Street Northeast, right by where Jazz Into the Stars is. This free, family-friendly event offers a relaxed and welcoming way to spend the day while enjoying one of Cedar Rapids' favorite spring traditions. I went last year and have many other years, and it is wonderful. And it should be a beautiful, beautiful day tomorrow as well. Happy Mother's Day. We'll try and pick out some tunes that will make moms happy throughout the evening. Well, what's new this week at the movies, and is it worth seeing? Well, join Hollis Monroe, along with his co-hosts Monica, Ron, Phil, and Scott, can't forget about Scott, for a weekly look at what's good and what's not so good in streaming at the theater on KCCK's Talking Pictures. 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Coming up, we've got something by some live stuff from Tommy Castro, some live stuff from the late, great Luther Kent and Trick Bag, some live stuff from Henry Butler coming your way as well, and also something from a fairly new John Batiste record, J.J. Gray and Mofro, also live, going way back for some Willie King, live Ruthie Foster at Antone's, live Coco Montoya, Drink Small coming your way, Eric Bibb and Needed Time, some Muddy Waters. On the turntable, already queued up, the debut of a 16-year-old piano phenom from New Orleans. His name is River Eckert, and got to see him a couple of times last week at the New Orleans Jazz and Heritage Festival, and bought his new LP. I'm still on a Dave Mason kick, who passed away very recently. We'll hear some bluesy stuff from Dave Mason and Mike Finnegan. Delaney and Bonnie coming your way. Something on by Piano Red on the turntable. And Little Feet was amazing last night at the Englert Theater in Iowa City. And I saw them at Jazz Fest last Saturday as well, 1 week ago tonight. Right about this time I was watching them, actually. And we're going to hear something from the blues record they put out 2 years ago called Sam's Place, and honor Little Feet, who is retiring. This is their last tour that I saw last week or so. All right, that's, I think, all I need to tell you about.

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They are called the Louisiana Blues Brothers, B-R-O-T-H-A-S, Brothers. And they are Tyree Neal, a gentleman that just calls himself Pokey, and Adrian Bagger. Here is the Louisiana Blues Brothers.

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Great Louisiana music every Saturday evening with me, Bobby D, on All That Jazz and Blues. Excuse me. From Kirkwood Community College, Jazz 88.3 KCCK. The late, great Ernie K. Doe. I just got this collection in New Orleans last week. The collection called Emperor of New Orleans. A lot of it featuring Alan Toussaint on piano and production, like the one that we heard, Lordy Mama. And I'm going to count that as a Mother's Day tune going out to all the mamas. And Ernie K. Doe, the record, the collection is called Emperor of New Orleans. He self-appointed himself as the emperor of the world, and New Orleans treated him like he was. He dressed really wild, and he was just quite a character, Ernie K. Doe. And right before that, we heard from Eric Bibb from his Good Stuff record, and Eric Bibb, Shingle by Shingle. Yeah, celebrating New Orleans from Eric Bibb. And also on that set, another late great, he died too soon, too young, William Clark, incredible harmonica player on the big chromatic harp. And let's see, from his Alligator release called The Hard Way, William Clark, we heard Fishing Blues. We started off with the Louisiana Blues Brothers. I got this one in New Orleans last week too. And it has no liner notes at all, except that the Blues Brothers, the Louisiana Blues Brothers, and the record's called Love on the Bayou, are Tyree Neal, Pokey, and Adrian Bagger. And I'm not even sure which ones are playing what instruments, but they all sing, I know that, and write songs. And I'll find out more about those guys, the Louisiana Blues Brothers. Good record, though, overall. Well, it's easier than ever to enjoy Iowa's Jazz and Blues Station when, wherever you are, whenever you are. 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Well, you can always see members of the Blue Ribbon chapter of the American Needlepoint Guild demonstrate their skills. Demonstrations take place from 1 until 3 p.m. at the National Czech and Slovak Museum and Library every month on the third Thursday in Rosic Hall. There's lots more to see at the National Czech and Slovak Museum. And again, that is the on the take place from 1 until 3 on the third Thursday of every month in Rosic Grand Hall inside the museum. Let me tell you what's happening in live music tonight. Jason Christensen Trio, 7 p.m. at Campbell Steel Gallery in Marion. You might remember him. He, as a teenager, had this great band called Scarlet Runner. They're from Cedar Falls, but Jason lives in Cedar Rapids now. Still putting out some great music. I believe it's DJ Dan Johnson on the bass, and I would imagine Eric Douglas on the drums tonight, the Mighty Mouse Rhythm Section with Jason Christensen, Campbell Steel Gallery right by the Marion Square there. Also, tomorrow, Roots of Rhythm Trio, morning breakfast show, 10 a.m. at the Old Neighborhood Pub in Cedar Rapids. Brad Meldow Trio, 7 and a 9 p.m. show tomorrow, Strauss Hall of Hampshire Auditorium in Iowa City. Great international jazz man, Brad Meldow. Merrill Miller later in the day at the Old Neighborhood Pub celebrating Mother's Day. That starts at 5 p.m., Merrill Miller. And let's see, also on Tuesday, Des Moines Big Band, 7 p.m., Noche in Des Moines. And also on Wednesday, Simon Harding and the Iowa Bop Collective, 7 p.m., Opus Concert Cafe in downtown Cedar Rapids. And Jazz on the House with Antonio Lopez, 7 p.m. on the 13th, Noche in Des Moines. And I'm fired up, got my tickets, and we're going to play her next. Samantha Fish is going to rock the Englert Theater in Iowa City this coming Wednesday, 7:30 p.m. On Thursday, Karen Allison, 7 p.m. at Noche in Des Moines. Jason Christensen and the Mighty Mouse Rhythm Section and Tommy T-Bone Giblin at O'Malley's in Cedar Rapids this coming Thursday.
And on Friday, Carr and Allison still in town, Noche in Des Moines. Cat Blue and the True Believers, 7 p.m. at the Campbell Steel Gallery in Marion next Friday. And the DZ Combo with Ken Killian, 7:30 p.m. at Voices Studios in Dubuque. That is the next Friday as well on my birthday. And, oh, I forgot, also on next Thursday, it's not even on our concert calendar, but I'm going to go Wednesday to see Samantha Fish. On Thursday, I'm going to go to Des Moines and see J.D. Simo and Luther Dickinson together. Luther, of course, from the North Mississippi All-Stars. They are at the Fabulous Red Room next Thursday evening. And I think that's all I need to tell you about in live music for now. If you know about live jazz and blues events, please let us know about them so we can give you free advertising. It's pretty simple. All right, speaking of Samantha Fish, here she is. Go to see her on Wednesday at the Fabulous Englert Theater.

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2: 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Unmistakable sound of one of the giants of the blues, Muddy Waters, late great Muddy Waters, from the Honeybee live record on the Wolf record label. Muddy Waters, everything gonna be all right. And he always had such great classic bands with him. Muddy Waters, vocals, guitar, Pine Top Perkins on the piano, Luther Guitar Jr. Johnson on the guitar, and Steady Roland Bob Margolin, both taking turns at lead. Jerry Portnoy on the harmonica, Calvin Jones on the bass, and Willie Big Eye Smith on the drums with Muddy. Right before that, we heard from Sean McDonald. This one came out late last year on the Little Village record label. And Sean McDonald, guitar and vocals. We heard Angel Baby. The name of the record is called Have Mercy. And with Jimmy Pugh and Kid Anderson producing the record, and a whole bunch of great Southern or Northern California players. We start off with Samantha Fish, who is at the Englert Theater this coming Thursday. And let's see. Oh, yeah, there it is. She's coming on Thursday to the Englert Theater in Iowa City. Samantha Fish from Faster, and we heard Twisted Ambition, guitar of vocals, and she's phenomenal. Samantha Fish, it's going to be a great show on Wednesday, on Thursday. Okay. Also want to tell you that KCCK, and therefore DeBlues, is part of the community outreach of Kirkwood Community College. 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
3: Fellas, I won't get up and do my thing. It ain't really my thing. I'm just gonna borrow it for a minute. But you know what I'm talking about. You know how I feel. You know what I mean. You know how I feel? Like a sex machine.

That's what I'm talking about. Yeah. Ladies and gentlemen, young man, come from a town about 5 minutes south of here. Everybody knows it is South City. It's a greasy little neighborhood. Whole lot of soul come out of South City over the years. And I'm going to tell you one thing. We got a lot of it up on this stage with us tonight and every night. Ladies and gentlemen, on the tenor saxophone from South San Francisco, California, Keith Crossin.

0: Thank you. And I want to say happy birthday to Michael Tisserand in the house. That's right. Michael Tisserand, happy birthday to you.
1: And happy Mother's Day to everybody listening tomorrow. 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Some Flambeau Hot Zydeco with one of the giants of Zydeco music, and he died way too young. He was the rock star of Zydeco, Bo Jacques and the Zydeco High Rollers, and the Give Him Cornbread Live record. And we heard the little ditty there called I Went to the Dance Last Night. Bo Jacques on the accordion. Always had great bass and guitar and drums with him. Mike Zito's brand new one before that, the title track to Outside or the East Side on his own Gulf Coast Records label from Mike Zito, guitar and vocals. Right before that, the debut of 16-year-old River Eckert, great New Orleans young piano player, and he's phenomenal. The new record is on the Funky 88 record label, and we heard Too Much Blues. And that's River Eckert, piano, all tracks, some clavinet, some Hammond organ, even arranging some of the horns. And George Porter Jr., legendary bass player from the Meters on the bass. And let's see, also Terrence Higgins on the drums on that one. Jake Eckert, his father, on guitar and background vocals and mentoring. And it's recorded at Jake Eckert's studio in New Orleans at the Rhythm Shack studio that a lot of great New Orleans music is recorded. And River Eckert grew up in the studio and playing with some of the finest New Orleans musicians around. And he's just amazing already. Got to see him a few times already and had to buy his new record, simply called River Eckert. And also in that set, we started off with